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4: From the Sky News Centre at 2. So Keir Starmer is insisting he's going nowhere ahead of what could be a big showdown later. He'll meet Health Secretary Wes Streeting this morning, who's seen as a major leadership rival. More than 100 Labour backbenchers and parliamentary private secretaries have written a letter urging the PM to stay in post. Almost as many are publicly calling on him to quit, among them Tonia Antoniazzi.
5: I feel like I've done the right thing. I've stood up and said, Keir, time to go. You know, there aren't 80 names on a ballot paper yet. There isn't a name on a ballot paper. Well, no, there isn't a name on a ballot paper yet. But we're going to see one emerging, maybe two emerging pretty soon.
4: As the PM battles to save his job, the government says it will be looking to restore hope in the King's speech later. Leisha McKenna has some of the details.
6: The speech will set out the government's legislative plans for the next parliamentary session. They're expected to include changes to immigration, green energy, the NHS and schools. More than 35 bills will be set out designed to boost the economy and tighten national security. It should be easier to act against state-backed groups. All this as pressure grows on the Prime Minister to quit.
4: The US president has left Washington for a state visit to China. Donald Trump's expected to discuss issues like trade with President Xi Jinping. Beijing is a large importer of sanctioned Iranian oil, so the Middle East conflict could also be on the agenda. 10 people from remote South Atlantic islands connected to the cruise ship outbreak of hantavirus are to be brought to the UK in case they develop the illness. The group had contact with some passengers on the MV Hondius. To sport, and Southampton kept their hopes of an immediate return to the Premier League alive with a 2-1 extra-time victory over Middlesbrough. They will face Hull City at Wembley next week. And St Mirren will have to play a relegation playoff despite winning 2-0 against Aberdeen. They will finish second from bottom of the Scottish Premiership. Kilmarnock, meanwhile, guaranteed their top-flight status with a 3-1 win at home to Dundee. That's the latest. I'm Stevie Shillinglaw.

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0: Between now and 10 o'clock, as always, our Mystery Hour this morning returns. Between 9 and 10, hits and headlines from the year gone by.
1: Yes, he wakes me up.
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0: 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Welcome along.
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Well, I have a suggestion for you. Join me, Helen Mason, tonight from 11 o'clock on the Love Train here on Fantasy Radio. 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
5: From the Sky News Centre at 3. Sir Keir Starmer is set for more pressure today as he holds talks with a potential leadership challenger. He'll meet Health Secretary Wes Streeting on the morning of the King's speech to Parliament. The Prime Minister's defying growing calls to quit as more than 100 MPs sign a statement supporting him. His deputy David Lammy says he must be allowed to get on with the job.
6: Keir Starmer was elected just under 2 years ago with a mandate from the British people for 5 years. He has my full support. And what I say to colleagues is, look, let's just step back, take a breath. We are in government to do a job of work.
5: Meanwhile, today's King's speech will set out the government's plans for the next year despite the uncertainty around the Prime Minister. Expected measures include changes to immigration, green energy and the NHS. More than 35 bills are due to be announced, including powers to renationalise British Steel. The US President is on his way to China for a state visit. Donald Trump's expected to discuss issues like trade and the Middle East conflict with President Xi Jinping. More than 12 million UK adults are at risk of pension poverty in retirement. A new report found part-time workers, the self-employed and people with health conditions are among the hardest hit. To sport, and Southampton kept their hopes of an immediate return to the Premier League alive with a 2-1 extra-time victory over Middlesbrough. Shea Charles scored the winning goal at St Mary's.
7: Yeah, you know, when it goes such a time, you know, none of us are used to play extra time really. Maybe once this season, or twice maybe, but... really tough, but it's a really good team and thankfully they came out on top.
5: The tie was marred by claims of spying by Southampton on a Borough training session with an investigation opened by the EFL. They will face Hull City at Wembley next week. And St Mirren will have to play a relegation playoff. That's despite winning 2-0 against Aberdeen. They will finish second from bottom of the Scottish Premiership. That's the latest. I'm Stevie Shillinglaw.

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Good morning. It's me, David Hills. Yes, on a morning. Every Thursday now from 10 till 12, I will be here with you to keep you awake all the way through to lunchtime. Barnes has gotten you out of bed, hopefully. I'll keep you awake, as I said, until lunchtime. Intro Quiz will be here along with your requests and dedications and lots of good tunes. So join me on the morning show, 10 till 12. Good morning.

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4: From the Sky News Centre at 4. Former Housing Minister Mayata Fanboule insists she didn't resign from the government as part of a coup. She's denied working with Health Secretary Wes Streeting or his aides to topple the Prime Minister.
5: This is a personal decision. It's a really hard thing for colleagues to go on the record and to say that they have lost confidence in the Prime Minister, that they don't think he can lead us forward. And ultimately, it's not about a coordinated plot, it's about each of us making that decision.
4: She was one of four ministers to quit the government yesterday. Mr. Streeting will meet the Prime Minister later, as around 90 MPs call for him to stand down. Meanwhile, as the PM battles on, the government says it wants to restore hope in the King's speech later. Leisha McKenna has more details.
6: The speech will set out the government's legislative plans for the next parliamentary session. They're expected to include changes to immigration, green energy, the NHS and schools. More than 35 bills will be set out designed to boost the economy and tighten national security. It should be easier to act against state-backed groups. All this as pressure grows on the Prime Minister to quit.
4: In other news this morning, and 10 people from remote South Atlantic islands connected to the cruise ship at the centre of an outbreak of hantavirus are to be brought to the UK in case they develop the illness. The group had contact with some passengers on board the MV Hondius. Donald Trump is on his way to China for a state visit, where he's expected to discuss issues like trade with President Xi Jinping. Beijing is a large importer of sanctioned Iranian oil, so the Middle East conflict could also be on the agenda. In sport, and Southampton kept their hopes of an immediate return to the Premier League alive with a 2-1 extra-time victory over Middlesbrough. They will now face Hull City at Wembley next week. And St Mirren will have to play a relegation playoff despite winning 2-0 against Aberdeen. They will finish second from bottom of the Scottish Premiership, with Kilmarnock guaranteeing their top flight status after a win against Dundee. That's the latest.

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2: 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We've got the Devisor's Diary for that. And not quite news. We've got the News Centre for that.
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0: Sorry to interrupt, but the boss has just sent me an email. It says, Jonesy, please keep the trail for your show short and sweet. So, I got a professional newsreader to do it. 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
1: 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It's very good, but even better when I'm on it.
0: Not quite what I wanted, Nick, but it is short.

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5: From the Sky News Centre at 5, Wes Streeting, a likely Labour leadership contender, will see the embattled Prime Minister later. The Health Secretary and Sir Keir Starmer will meet on the morning of the King's speech. Nearly 100 MPs want him to go, while a similar number are publicly backing the PM. The Observer's political editor Rachel Sylvester thinks hanging on could be extremely damaging.
6: I've heard people suggest to me that there's a parallel with Joe Biden, where actually by sticking around, he made it much, much harder for Kamala Harris to turn things around. And that is the sense that some in the Labour Party now have about Starmer.
5: Meanwhile, the King's speech will set out the government's plans for the next year as the uncertainty continues over the PM's leadership. Expected measures include changes to immigration, green energy and the NHS. More than 35 bills are due to be announced, including powers to renationalise British Steel. 10 people from remote South Atlantic islands connected to the cruise ship at the centre of the hantavirus outbreak are to be brought to the UK in case they develop the illness. The group had contact with some passengers on the MV Hondius who developed the illness. A new poll suggests almost two-thirds of Brits would support banning smoking in pub gardens. The charity Action on Smoking and Health also found strong backing for smoke-free bus stops, playgrounds and university campuses. To sport, and Southampton kept their hopes of championship promotion alive with a 2-1 extra-time victory over Middlesbrough in their playoff semi-final. Shea Charles scored the winning goal at St Mary's and defender Ryan Manning says they had to dig deep to get the victory.
7: Once we got back in the game, we started to get on top and I felt like we often puffed a bit. We didn't really have that killer final ball until Shea then put in a brilliant cross. We're probably the first ball of proper quality that went in. And thankfully he scores a lot of goals like that.
5: They will face Hull City at Wembley next week, and Big Breaks making a comeback after more than two decades. Paddy McGuinness will host it on BBC Two alongside snooker legend Stephen Henry. That's the latest. I'm Stevie Shillinglaw.

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0: you know what?
1: I could do with hearing some good old tunes. 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
1: 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I like Barnsley. I've been listening to him on the radio for years, but I don't want to hear new songs today. If only I had a time machine, I could go back and hear all those songs I used to listen to years ago again.
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3: 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You see?
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1: 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Hang on a minute. That was Barnsley. 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
4: From the Sky News Centre at 6. As the Prime Minister battles to save his job, he'll hold talks with leadership challenger Wes Streeting later. The Health Secretary is seen as one of the frontrunners to replace Sir Keir Starmer in Number 10. Four ministers have resigned and joined nearly 90 backbench MPs, urging the PM to stand down. Former Home Secretary Lord Blunkett is calling on MPs to calm down.
5: Either we have to settle and Keir Starmer can demonstrate that he can actually pull this round, or there has to be a timetable, and that timetable would have to be rapid enough not to damage the interests of the country. We're in a mess as a country, and my party, sadly, is in a mess as well.
4: Meanwhile, the government says it's looking to restore hope in the King's speech later. Ministers will set out their plans for their next legislative agenda. 10 British nationals from South Atlantic Islands connected to the hantavirus-stricken cruise ship will be brought to the UK. Once here, they'll be put into self-isolation. More parents are now budgeting for their daughters' egg freezing as fertility concerns grow across the UK. The group TFP found nearly half of women say cost is stopping them from freezing their eggs. Dr. James Hopkinson is UK Medical Director at the organisation.
6: It's something that needs to be on the agenda of every young person, male or female. And if you are thinking of delaying fertility and having a family, it's really important to have some baseline tests to make informed decisions.
4: Southampton kept their hopes of a return to the Premier League alive with a 2-1 extra time win over Middlesbrough. They'll face Hull City in the Championship playoff final at Wembley next week. And Israel's qualified for Saturday's final of the Eurovision Song Contest in Austria. Ireland, Iceland, the Netherlands, Spain and Slovenia are all boycotting because of the country's participation. That's the latest. I'm Faye De Silva.

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And maybe one or two you hoped you'd never hear again. 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Hey, Macarena.

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5: 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From the Sky News Centre at 7. As the Prime Minister battles to save his job, he'll hold talks with leadership challenger Wes Streeting later. The Health Secretary is seen as one of the front-runners to replace Sir Keir Starmer in Number 10. Four ministers have resigned and joined nearly 90 backbench MPs urging the PM to stand down. But more than 100 others are warning against a leadership contest. Home Office Minister Mike Tapp is calling for colleagues to put the country first.
6: Every person that puts their head up and says that they don't have that confidence is a notch on the bedpost of Nigel Farage, because he's the only person benefiting from this. So we've got to unite, and I'm really pleased to see Keir Starmer standing firm on this.
5: Meanwhile, the US president's offered the Prime Minister some advice while declining to say whether he should stay or go. He says the UK needs to take a tougher approach to immigration and expand North Sea oil production. Donald Trump made those comments as he departed for his state visit to China. He previously said there'd be no need to discuss the Iran war, but then told reporters he would have a very long talk with President Xi about the conflict. There's a warning some of the UK's most popular shop-bought sandwiches contain alarmingly high levels of salt. Researchers found one contained more salt than almost 5 McDonald's cheeseburgers. Southampton kept their hopes of championship promotion alive with a 2-1 extra time victory over Middlesbrough in their playoff semi-final. Shea Charles scored the winning goal in the 116th minute at St Mary's. Defender Ryan Manning says they had to semi-final.
7: Shea Charles scored the winning goal in the 116th minute at St Mary's.
5: Defender Ryan Manning says
7: really
5: they
7: had that killer final ball until Shea then put in a brilliant cross. Probably the first ball of proper quality that went in.
5: And Boy George is out of Eurovision at the very first hurdle in Vienna. He performed for San Marino and was eliminated in the first semi-final. That's the latest. I'm Faye Dessau.
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and a very, very good morning. Welcome along to a rather grey and damp Wednesday morning midweek. But on the plus side, it's all downhill now to the weekend. Just two more alarms until we get to the weekend. Thank you for standing today with us here on 97FM and on DAB Digital Radio. This is Fantasy Radio, all about devices and mid-Wiltshire. As always, a big thank you to young Tom, and back with you later on, live from 5 on Drive Time, being a Wednesday. And with that in mind, as I came into the studio this morning, I think Mavis is trying to earn herself some brownie points, because there was a definite, very, very distinctive smell of bacon cooking. So I think young Tom's off for a very nice, freshly made bacon sandwich and a large mug of tea. Well deserved as well, after another great shift. And some excellent tunes on board the Overnight Express, of course, more than the same later from midnight. But as I say, Tom with you from 5 on Drive Time, being a Wednesday. So that's a look forward to. Meanwhile, here on the Breakfast Show this morning, all our regular features. We'll have a look at this date in history. Find you a couple of nuggets for your coffee break or in the snuggery this evening. We'll take a browse at the front pages of today's national papers, as well as look through the devices diary. We've got our mystery hour between 9 and 10, hits and headlines from a year gone by. That's on the way. And of course, just after the 7:30 news headlines, we'll have the morning riddle to tease the grey cells. And our top news team for this Wednesday morning, consisting of Faye the Silver, Stevie Shillinglaw, and also Joe Rawson, bringing us details on business, entertainment and sport between now and

Today we'll see patchy clouds, possibly showers, which will be locally heavy, with a chance of some thunder at times. There will be some drier and sunnier intervals, especially as we head towards this afternoon. It's going to be a breezy day, highs of around 13 degrees. Tonight we'll have variable cloud and clear spells, with the occasional lighter shower drifting in from the northwest at times. The winds will ease overnight as temperatures fall to around 4 degrees. And tomorrow will be a largely cloudy day with showers pushing in from the west, and a small chance of the odd rumble of thunder again. It will turn drier again in the evening with some sunny spells developing. Highs tomorrow, 12 degrees across devices and

Still a great day in prospect. Stay with us here. We keep a smile on your face. 97 FM. We're taking our very first look at the rails and the roads for this Wednesday morning. After we've heard from Huey Lewis.

0: once known as Huey Lewis and the American Express. I can't imagine why they had to drop that. We know them as Huey Lewis and the News. Now, here's a question. Am I the only person that thinks of Back to the Future and Michael J. Fox when I hear Huey Lewis? Take us back to 1986. Big American number one for them. Didn't do too badly in the UK. Stuck with you on a Wednesday morning here on Fantasy Radio. All about devices and mid-wheelchair. Thank you for starting your day with us. Let's take our first look at the rails and the roads.
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0: Starting with the rails first of all this morning, looking very good on the region's departure boards. Green across the piece this morning. No reported delays or cancellations at this point in time, which is a great start to a Wednesday morning. And also good news in Chippenham, the ticket office is open. That was closed yesterday. However, the ticket office currently closed in Pusey Station. Perhaps they just got one man bobbing between the stations. I don't know. Pusey Station, the ticket office there currently is closed. Turning our attention to the roads. Still have those temporary traffic lights on the A4 New Road in Carn, causing some delays at peak times between Beach Terrace and Carnegie Mews. Temporary traffic lights on the B3085 Bulford Road in Durrington. And that's between the Ham and the A3028 Lark Hill. Birch Fonts, temporary traffic lights on the B3098 between Crooks Lane and the A342. And those temporary traffic lights still causing delays at peak times over on the A36 at Codford near the junction for Sherrington Lane. Traffic centres around town, all very quiet at the moment.
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0: As we head towards a quarter past seven on this Wednesday morning, it's a very good morning to Joe Rawson, who joins us with this morning's sports news.
3: Southampton kept their hopes of championship promotion alive with a 2-1 extra-time victory over Middlesbrough in their playoff semi-final. Shea Charles scored the winning goal in the 116th minute at St Mary's. Defender Ryan Manning tells Sky Sports they had to dig deep to get the victory.
4: Once we got back in the game, we started to get on top, and I felt like we often puffed a bit. We didn't really have that killer final ball until Shea then put in a brilliant cross. We're probably the first ball of proper quality that went in, and thankfully he scores a lot of goals like that.
3: The tie was marred by claims of spying by Southampton on a Borough training session, with an investigation opened by the EFL. They will face Hull City in the final at Wembley next week. Hearts captain Lawrence Shankland says the squad is fully focused on the job tonight as they chase their first Scottish Premiership title since 1960. They will be crowned champions if they beat Falkirk and Celtic lose to Motherwell. Shankland insists they can't get distracted by the permutations and must take care of their own performance.
5: We just need to concentrate on trying to beat Falkirk. It's an important game for us. It's another home fixture, but we've got a really, really strong record and we've been good this season. And then we need to go and take care of that before we worry about anything else.
3: World Cup debutants Curaçao have confirmed the return of Dick Advocaat as head coach ahead of the tournament later this summer. The 76-year-old is back in charge after stepping down in February due to his daughter's health. Andy Murray is returning to coaching and will work with Jack Draper through the grass court season. The former world number one, who previously coached Novak Djokovic, has been away from the sport spending time with his family. Draper currently ranks 50 after an injury hit year. Hopes Murray's guidance as a two-time Wimbledon champion can help him unlock his potential on his weakest surface. And Rory McIlroy will play alongside fellow major winners Jon Rahm and Jordan Spieth for the opening two rounds of the US PGA Championship Golf. The Northern Irishman is chasing back-to-back majors after his Masters win last month. Defending champion Scottie Scheffler is paired with two Englishmen in Matt Fitzpatrick and Justin Rose.
0: Thank you very much, Joe. Living a better life. Up to date at 7:17. Fantasy Radio. Very good morning to Steve. Hopefully the problem's all resolved. Top tech team doing the work behind the scenes this morning. And make sure you have your notepad and your crayon to hand out of the 7:30 headlines for this morning's riddle.

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0: Wednesday morning with Rick Springfield on your breakfast show here on Fantasy Radio. If you have just joined us, welcome along. Thank you for starting your day with us here on 97FM and on DAB Digital Radio. Jessie's Girl, a very good morning. If you... Yeah, I'm not going to say any more on that because I might get myself into trouble. And also, I'm feeling a little hungry with the smell of that bacon. Oh, yeah. Right. I trust we find you well. Let's get on. We've got lots to get in. We've got the headlines on the way and the riddle after the headlines this morning. Before we get to that, we have this.
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0: Why some properties are failing to sell and concerns about our sandwiches. Faye de Silva has all the important news.
4: Nearly half of homes listed for sale in the UK over the past 3 years failed to sell. That's according to research from property website Zoopla. It says many sellers are overpricing their homes, with more than half forced to cut their asking price to secure a buyer. There's a warning some of the UK's most popular shop-bought sandwiches contain alarmingly high levels of salt. Researchers found one contains more salt than almost 5 McDonald's cheeseburgers. More than 12 million UK adults are at risk of pension poverty in retirement. A report found part-time workers, the self-employed and people with health conditions are among the hardest hit. Researchers warn rising energy and living costs could quickly reverse recent improvements. And older people are increasingly being targeted by courier fraud scams. TSB found criminals are posing as bank staff and police officers to trick victims into handing over cards, cash and PIN numbers. It's warning customers never to give financial details to anyone claiming to be from their bank or the police.
0: Thank you, Faye.
1: Living a better life.
0: Up to date at 7:27. A great memory from Jennifer Page. Then we have the headlines for 7:30 and then the morning riddle. Are you ready?
5: Hi.
0: Oh, she is.
1: Crush.
0: Lovely.

0: The tune that introduced us to the music of Jennifer Crush, aka Jennifer Page. Top 10 hit as well, first time out, her debut, Crush. 7:30, let's have a look at the latest local, national and international news headlines for this hour. And after vowing to fight on in the job, the Prime Minister will hold talks with his House Secretary at Downing Street this morning. West Streeting is considered a potential leadership rival to Sir Keir Starmer. Nearly 90 backbench MPs are urging him to stand down following last week's dismal local elections. As pressure mounts on the PM, the government says it will look to restore hope in the King's speech later. Policies on immigration and green energy will form part of the legislative agenda. Donald Trump is on his way to Beijing, the first state visit by a US leader in almost a decade. The president says he'll be asking his Chinese counterpart to open up China. A woman wanted for more than two decades has been arrested during a six-month trial of live facial recognition. Static cameras were used in South London, and the Met Police says over 170 criminals have been detained. Details on those and other stories on the way with our update from the Sky News Centre at 8 o'clock. In local news headlines, Spectacular Festival, headlined by 80 Star, is coming to Wiltshire. And pictures show devastation caused by a fire to a historic building. And updates, a man accused of murdering rugby player is in court. You can read details on those and other stories in the local news centre, fantasyradio.co.uk. Today, patchy cloud, blustery showers, some of them could be heavy with thunder as well, and highs of around 13 degrees today. Said. Good morning, 7:32. Stand by with your notepad and your crayon. The riddle's on the way next.
1: How did you know?
0: It's here in front of me, isn't it?
1: I was hoping for a sign.
0: Good morning.

0: Well, that's the current offering from Alex Warren, residing in the new releases record box just over my right shoulder. It's called Fever Dream. And you heard it here on Fantasy Radio. Now then, our riddle for this morning, I trust you posed. It's at, we'll touch early, it's 7:34 and a half, almost 25 to 8, Wednesday morning, and the riddle for this morning is as follows. Just a bit of fun, okay? Just a bit of fun. What begins with tea, ends with tea, and has tea in it? Any idea, you can text or WhatsApp 07520 619181. Pop your name on your text, please. That'd be marvellous. Or if it's easier, you can email via the website, fantasyradio.co.uk. Don't forget to pop your name on your communication. If you get it right, we can then put your name on the list of early morning clever clogs. Our riddle this morning, what begins with tea, ends with tea, and has tea in it? Any idea?
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0: The first Eurovision semi-final has taken place and a popular 90s game show is making a comeback. Steve Schillinglaw has all the detail.
3: Israel has qualified for the final of the Eurovision Song Contest during the first semi-final in Austria. 28-year-old Norman Benton received a mixed reaction from the crowd in Vienna, with booing during the song's quieter moments. Ireland, Iceland, the Netherlands, Spain and Slovenia are all boycotting the event because of Israel's participation. The final takes place on Saturday. Melanie C, Jessie J and Jade are among the latest stars to be honoured at this year's O2 Silver Clef Awards in London. The ceremony at London's Royal Albert Hall celebrates its 50th anniversary this July. Funds will be raised for music therapy charity Nordoff and Robbins. Jessica Gunning says being part of a Steven Soderbergh film feels like a dream. She features in The Christophers, starring Sir Ian McKellen and Michaela Cole, about an artist whose children tried to get him to finish paintings to secure their fortune. She says watching them at work was a gift.
4: I feel very lucky to be able to like work in this industry, but also just watch somebody work like Ian is just like amazing. And Michaela as well, like their scenes together I would kind of sometimes watch by the monitor and I was just blown away by them. I just think they're so incredible.
3: The Christophers is out in cinemas on Friday. And Big Breaks making a comeback after more than two decades. The snooker-themed game show will be aired on BBC Two. Paddy McGuinness will host it, with Stephen Hendry his sidekick. Jim Davidson and the late John Virgo fronted the original version.
0: Thank you, Stevie. 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

0: Anybody got any 3-in-1 oil? You know, the bass pedal on that bass drum squeaking every now and again. Brilliant memory. Big number one for you, going back in time to 1964. Needles and Pins, courtesy of The Searchers. A very good morning. Your breakfast show with you through until 10 this morning. And we're going way back this morning with our mystery hour after 9 o'clock. Back to when the world was in black and white. 10 o'clock this morning, the mid-morning show. Kitty Nixon looking after you. 2 hours of great tunes. And Dr. Probusin from 12 doing his best impression of Mike Marney to serve your packed lunch for this Wednesday lunchtime. Then looking after his normal slot on a Wednesday afternoon. Some great tunes and the afternoon quiz through until 5. Then young Tom returns to the place where he belongs. Behind the microphone. Looking after you live from 5 on Drive. All the latest traffic and travel to get you home safely. Business, entertainment and sports news. Local, national, international news headlines. Then we go back to the 1970s. Seriously 70s from 7 this evening. And tonight from 9, the midweek music and sports show hosted by Alex Damon. Tonight, Chris Allen joining him from Devizes Town Football Club. Feeling much better. Good to have him on tonight. Due in last week. Unfortunately, under the weather, but all mended. Brilliant. So that's with Alex from 9 this evening. And in case you didn't already know, Devizes Town Football Club enjoying some great success at the moment. You'll find out more with Alex from 9 tonight. And then, as always, from 11, with 1 hour of handpicked love songs, Helen will welcome you on board the love train, keeping you company through until midnight. And then on the stroke of midnight, the Overnight Express will depart, taking you through the wee small hours here on Fantasy Radio.
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0: Whilst we're talking of trains, looking very good on the region's departure boards. No reported cancellations this morning. There are a couple of trains running a minute or three behind time, but no cancellations. And also a reminder, the ticket office is currently closed over at Pusey this morning. Turning our attention to the roads and the traffic sensors around the region. Traffic fairly moderate at the moment as we head towards 10 to 8 on this Wednesday morning. Busy through those nice new traffic lights over at Black Dog Crossroads. Traffic moving well. Coming up in Devizes on Potton Road, not looking too bad at all on the Potton Road up to Southgate Inn. A little slow on South Broome Road on the junction with Nursteed Road, Gaines Lane, Escort Street, as normal. Looking out on the London Road, looking very, very slow at the moment from the police headquarters up to Windsor Drive. And inbound, you're going to join the back of the queue, just the far side of the Horton Road Junction, coming down to Windsor Drive. The other side of town, Northgate Street, busy leaving the marketplace, busy but moving fairly well on New Park Street, and very slow as normal around the nursery, junction of Dunkirk Hill. Also looking busier now on the 350. More traffic and travel in hour two of the breakfast show. We'll take a look into the Devizes diary after we hear from Chrissy Hynde in The Pretenders.

0: go back a few years, and the Pretenders went back in the studio and released some new material. That one of them, a track called A Love, courtesy of the Pretenders, taking us back to the tail end of the summer of 2023. Unmistakable Chrissie Hynde, still sounding good.
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0: 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Approaching 6 minutes to eight on this Wednesday morning, the 13th of May. Let's take a look at the front pages of this morning's national papers. Starting with the Daily Mail. Labour's civil war dominates the papers again this morning, with the Daily Mail saying the Prime Minister remains locked in an extraordinary standoff with his own MPs as the repercussions grow. That's the lead story with the Daily Mail this morning. And the Health Secretary's Wednesday morning showdown with his embattled boss leads on the front page of the Times this morning. Wes Streeting is still reportedly weighing up whether to launch a direct challenge. The Sun this morning says that Sir Keir Starmer is trying his best to shrug off mutiny that's been the scene. Nearly 90 Labour MPs urge him to resign. And their front page headline this morning, crisis. What crisis? Heard that before somewhere, haven't we? The Daily Telegraph says Wes Streeting will confront the PM over his plans to stay on. That's the story on the front page of the Daily Telegraph for this Wednesday morning. And the Mirror leads with former Deputy Prime Minister Angela Rayner saying he's ready to challenge Wes Streeting if he launches a leadership bid. That's on the front of the Daily Mirror. And the Daily Express, the Prime Minister owes it to the British electorate to stand down immediately, the Daily Express says this morning, with a headline, for the good of your country, go now. All looking very good, isn't it? Dear, oh dear. That's our front pages for this Wednesday morning, 13th of May. News update from the Sky News Centre on the way for 8 o'clock. And taking us there, a great memory from Lynx. Go back to the early 1980s. Intuition of Fantasy Radio. Good morning.

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4: From the Sky News Centre at 8. After vowing to fight on in the job, the Prime Minister will hold talks with his health secretary at Downing Street this morning. Wes Streeting's considered a potential leadership rival to Sir Keir Starmer. Nearly 90 backbench MPs are urging him to stand down following last week's dismal local elections. The Observer's political editor, Rachel Sylvester, thinks hanging on could be extremely damaging.
5: I've heard people suggest to me that there's a parallel with Joe Biden, where actually by sticking around, he made it much, much harder for Kamala Harris to turn things around. And that is the sense that some in the Labour Party now have about Starmer.
4: As pressure mounts on the PM, the government says it will look to restore hope in the King's speech later. Policies on immigration and green energy will form part of the legislative agenda. Donald Trump's on his way to Beijing, the first state visit by a US leader in almost a decade. The president says he'll be asking his Chinese counterpart, Xi Jinping, to open up China. A woman wanted for more than two decades has been arrested during a six-month trial of live facial recognition. Static cameras were used in South London. Middlesbrough boss Kim Hellberg accused Southampton of disgraceful behaviour after their 2-1 defeat in the Championship playoff semi-finals. Their opponents are facing an EFL charge for allegedly spying on their training session ahead of the first leg. Hellberg says it's sad the episode damaged the tie.
6: It breaks my heart in terms of all those things I believed in, and I think that is the thing. And I don't care if that's different rules in other countries. I think this is England. I think this is where football is the biggest thing.
4: Southampton will play Hull for a place in the Premier League later this month. And Israel is through to Saturday's final of the Eurovision Song Contest in Austria. Ireland and Spain are among those boycotting because of the country's participation. That's the latest. I'm Faye de Silva.
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0: opening up hour two of your Wednesday morning breakfast show here on Fantasy Radio. From the new releases record box, Keys of Gill and Gut Feeling. Welcome along. Barnes here with you as normal through till 10 this morning. And a very good morning. And well done to Paul P, to Joanne, also Duffy, Victoria, very sharp this morning. Victoria and Matt on the list, as well as Lawrence, Torbin 6, and CJ. Looks like I've written down Turbo 6, but it's not. Torbin 6. Can't read my own writing sometimes. Well done to all of you guys getting our riddle spot on. And Craig, your second answer, the second answer you offered, very, very close indeed. Okay, don't think quite so literally. Think a little bit more outside the box is a common phrase. I'm not too keen on it, but just broaden your thoughts somewhat, young sir. Our riddle for this morning is as follows. What begins with T, ends with T, and has T in it?
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0: We're expecting to see some patchy cloud and blustery showers today, which will be locally heavy, with a chance of some thunder in those showers as well. There will be some drier, sunnier intervals, especially as we head towards this afternoon. A breezy day, highs of around 13 degrees. And tonight we will have variable amounts of cloud and clear spells, with the occasional light shower drifting in from the northwest at times. The winds will ease overnight as temperatures fall to around 4 degrees. Tomorrow will be largely cloudy. Some showers pushing in from the west with a small chance of the odd rumble of thunder. It will turn drier in the evening with some sunny spells developing. Highs tomorrow, 12 degrees across Devizes and Mid-Wiltshire.

0: Now, there have been some super groups over the years, and then there's been super groups over the years. Then in the 1980s, some very, very big names from the industry of the music world getting together, the Traveling Wilburys. And there, Handle With Care. Brilliant.
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0: Looking at the region's departure boards for Westbury, Chippenham and Pusey, not too bad a picture for a Wednesday morning. No cancellations reported. There are a few trains running a minute or so behind time, but they will arrive. And reminder, the ticket office currently closed over at Pusey. Otherwise, not too bad on the rails this morning. Turn our attention to the roads. And traffic around the area described as heavy this morning. As you'd expect, just gone 10 past 8 on a Wednesday morning. Looking very slow on Potton Road up towards the Southgate Inn. South Bryn Road, very, very slow on the junction with Nursteed Road, Gaines Lane, Escort Street. Looking very slow there. And looking pretty solid from the front of Morrison's right the way up to Windsor Drive at the minute. Inbound, the queue down to Windsor Drive on the London Road, just the far side of Horton Road. And then you're going to be queuing just opposite the police headquarters down towards Brickley Lane. New Park Street looking slow, Northgate Street looking slow as well. And queuing pretty much from Prison Bridge up to the junction with Dunkirk Hill on the Nursery. And very busy on the regular pinch points around the A350.
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0: And with this morning's sport is a good morning to Joe Rawson.
4: Southampton kept their hopes of championship promotion alive with a 2-1 extra time victory over Middlesbrough in their playoff semi-final. Shea Charles scored the winning goal in the 116th minute at St Mary's. Defender Ryan Manning tells Sky Sports they had to dig deep to get the victory.
5: Once we got back in the game, we started to get on top, and I felt like we often puffed a bit. We didn't really have that killer final ball until Shea then put in a brilliant cross. We're probably the first ball of proper quality that went in, and thankfully he scores a lot of goals like that.
4: The tie was marred by claims of spying by Southampton on a Borough training session, with an investigation opened by the EFL. They will face Hull City in the final at Wembley next week. Hearts captain Lawrence Shankland says the squad is fully focused on the job tonight as they chase their first Scottish Premiership title since 1960. They will be crowned champions if they beat Falkirk and Celtic lose to Motherwell. Shankland insists they can't get distracted by the permutations and must take care of their own performance.
6: We just need to concentrate on trying to beat Falkirk. It's an important game for us. It's another home fixture, but we've got a really, really strong record and we've been good this season. And we need to go and take care of that before we worry about anything else.
4: World Cup debutants Curaçao have confirmed the return of Dick Advocaat as head coach ahead of the tournament later this summer. The 76-year-old is back in charge after stepping down in February due to his daughter's health. Andy Murray is returning to coaching and will work with Jack Draper through the grass court season. The former world number one, who previously coached Novak Djokovic, has been away from the sport spending time with his family. Draper currently ranks 50 after an injury hit year, hopes Murray's guidance as a two-time Wimbledon champion can help him unlock his potential on his weakest surface. And Rory McIlroy will play alongside fellow major winners John Rahm and Jordan Spieth for the opening two rounds of the US PGA Championship Golf. The Northern Irishman is chasing back-to-back majors after his Masters win last month. Defending champion Scottie Scheffler is paired with two Englishmen in Matt Fitzpatrick and Justin Rose.
0: Thank you, Joe. Living a better life. Up to date at 8:15.
7: There's nothing like the three S's first thing in the morning. A shower, a shave, and a superb breakfast show from Mark Barnes.

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0: If we go back to the autumn of 1970, we'll find Freda Payne celebrating a chart debut with a number one. Band of Gold. Wednesday morning in the sunshine here in Devizes. Thank you for starting your day with us here on 97 FM and on DAB Digital Radio. A very good morning to young Jonathan up in a sunny-ish Ealing this morning, joining the list. Well done on the Ridder. We'll give you a recap on that and the answer just after the 8:30 news headlines. Still time to add your name to the list via the text or the WhatsApp or the email. What begins with T, ends with T, and has T in it? Get involved if you'd like to have a go. You're more than welcome.
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0: Why some properties are failing to sell and concerns about our sandwiches. Faye De Silva joins us with all the detail.
4: Nearly half of homes listed for sale in the UK over the past 3 years failed to sell. That's according to research from property website Zoopla. It says many sellers are overpricing their homes, with more than half forced to cut their asking price to secure a buyer. There's a warning some of the UK's most popular shop-bought sandwiches contain alarmingly high levels of salt. Researchers found one contains more salt than almost 5 McDonald's cheeseburgers. More than 12 million UK adults are at risk of pension poverty in retirement. A report found part-time workers, the self-employed, and people with health conditions are among the hardest hit. Researchers warn rising energy and living costs could quickly reverse recent improvements. And older people are increasingly being targeted by courier fraud scams. TSB found criminals are posing as bank staff and police officers to trick victims into handing over cards, cash and PIN numbers. It's warning customers never to give financial details to anyone claiming to be from their bank or the police.
0: Thank you, Faye. Living a better life. Up to date at 8:27. So what begins with T, ends with T, and has T in it? Answer on the way after the headlines that follow Beautiful South.

A Wednesday morning, beautiful south here on Fantasy Radio. Form number one, A Little Time. Let's have a look at the latest local, national and international headlines for this hour. And Keir Starmer's meeting with the House Secretary this morning as the future of his time in Downing Street hangs in the balance. Four ministers and nearly 90 backbench MPs are calling for the Prime Minister to step down following disappointing election results last week. Meanwhile, the King's going to set out the government's priorities for the next parliamentary year. The speech is expected to include proposals to address the cost of living crisis, tighten rules on asylum seekers, and reform schooling. Donald Trump's been joined by tech executives, including Elon Musk and Tim Cook, on his state visit to China. The US leader's in Beijing for talks on competition in the sector, but has also said Iran will be discussing, He also added Iran will be discussed. UK health officials have announced plans to allow British passengers to return home after they were evacuated from a cruise ship hit by hantavirus. The group have been isolating in a hospital in Merseyside. And Israel's Eurovision entry was booed as he performed in last night's semi-final in Austria. Details on those and many other stories on the way with our news update at 9 o'clock. In local news headlines, spectacular festival headlined by 80s Star is coming to Wiltshire. Pictures show devastation caused to a historic building by a blaze, and there's an update as a man accused of murdering rugby player is in court. You can read details on those and other stories in the local news centre, fantasyradio.co.uk. Weather-wise today, some patchy clouds and blustery showers, which could be locally with a chance of some thunder at times, and a little bit drier and sunnier later as we head towards tea time. But a breezy day, highs of 13 degrees today. So on the way, the answer to our riddle: what begins with tea, ends in tea, and has tea in it?

0: currently residing in the new releases record box just over my right shoulder, in the shade when the sun comes out so the records don't warp. All about care, you see, all about detail. Current offering from Jaden Lagonda and Doctrine of Love. Fantasy Radio on a Wednesday morning. Very good morning and well done to Paul P. Well done to Joanne. Also to Duffy. Victoria was quick this morning. Victoria, Matt, Lawrence, Torbin 6, CJ, Jonathan, Claire, Keith, Lynn, Paul and Elaine. Getting a riddle right this morning. Excuse me. What begins with T, ends with T and has T in it? Quite simply, a teapot.
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0: The first Eurovision semi-final has taken place and a popular 90s game show is making a comeback. Stevie Shillinglaw joins us with all the entertainment detail.
3: Israel has qualified for the final of the Eurovision Song Contest during the first semi-final in Austria. 28-year-old Noam Benton received a mixed reaction from the crowd in Vienna, with booing during the song's quieter moments. Ireland, Iceland, the Netherlands, Spain and Slovenia are all boycotting the event because of Israel's participation. The final takes place on Saturday. Melanie C, Jessie J and Jade are among the latest stars to be honoured at this year's O2 Silver Clef Awards in London. The ceremony at London's Royal Albert Hall celebrates its 50th anniversary this July. Funds will be raised for music therapy charity Nordoff and Robbins. Jessica Gunning says being part of a Steven Soderbergh film feels like a dream. She features in The Christophers, starring Sir Ian McKellen and Michaela Cole, about an artist whose children tried to get him to finish paintings to secure their fortune. She says watching them at work was a gift.
4: I feel very lucky to be able to like work in this industry, but also just watch somebody work like Ian is just like amazing. And Michaela as well, like their scenes together, I would kind of sometimes watch by the monitor and I was just blown away by them. I just think they're so incredible.
3: The Christophers is out in cinemas on Friday. And Big Breaks making a comeback after more than two decades. The snooker-themed game show will be aired on BBC Two. Paddy McGuinness will host it, with Stephen Hendry his sidekick. Jim Davidson and the late John Virgo fronted the original version.
0: Thank you, Stevie. 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

0: Not beat a doo-da-doo, can you, on a Wednesday morning? 1963, great memory there from the Fab Four, of course, the Beatles, from their debut album, Please Please Me. Do you want to know a secret? Good morning. This is Fantasy Radio. Your breakfast show with you through until 10 this morning. On the way, our mystery hour between 9 and 10, hits and headlines. For some of us, it might be a history lesson this morning. We're going back a fair old way. And I already sense CJ is going to enjoy the next hour. 10 o'clock this morning, the mid-morning show hosted by Kitty Nixon, looking after you for 2 hours. Some great tunes on the way. Of course, you can get in touch with Kitty via the text, the WhatsApp or the email. And then from 12 noon, Dr. Provis doing his best impression of Mike Marney, serving your packed lunch. All dressed up in his chef whites and everything. Then a quick change, 2 o'clock, returning to his normal self. Looking after you from 2 through until 5 with the afternoon show. Some great tunes and the afternoon quiz. Through until 5. And then the boss takes over. Tom Dawson live from 5 on Drive Time. Helping you home safely with all latest traffic and travel. Business, entertainment, sport news and the latest local, national and international headlines through until 7. Then we go back to the 1970s with this week's Seriously 70s. 2 hours of memories for you on Seriously 70s. And from 9 this evening, Alex is joined on the midweek sport and music show with Chris Allen from Devizes Town Football Club, who are doing very, very well at this moment. And as always, Helen follows with the Love Train from 11.
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0: Starting with the rails, looking pretty good on the region's departure boards for Westbury, Chippenham and Pusey. All green across the boards, with the exception of two services running a few minutes behind time from Westbury. And a reminder, the ticket office remains closed over at Pusey at the moment. Otherwise, looking good on the rails for the region. Turning our attention to the traffic sensors. Traffic looking a little easier around town at the moment. Over on the London Road, the queue's considerably shorter now as you negotiate Windsor Drive. Queues are a bit shorter on South Bryn Road and Nursteed Road, Gaines Lane and Escort Street, looking slightly lighter than earlier. Still busy on Long Street, Northgate Street leaving the marketplace looking slow, and still looking busy on the nursery in conjunction with Dunkirk Hill. And further afield, regular pinch points around Yarnbrook, West Ashton, Stony Gutter, Semington are still looking busy as well. And a similar picture on the Melksham Bypass. Pretty busy there, but moving fairly well. More traffic and travel later with Tom on Drive Time. With you from 5 o'clock this evening.

0: Now, you probably already know that is Suzanne Vega. And if you didn't, you do now. Good morning. Thank you for starting your day with us here on Fantasy Radio, on 97 FM and on DAB, Digital Radio.
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0: A couple of events on the diary taking place tomorrow, Thursday the 14th of May. There's a therapeutic art workshop being held at the Homefield Cafe over at Slate Valley Driving Range. That'll run between 6:30 and 8 o'clock tomorrow evening. There will be ceramic vase painting in a guided art session with gentle guidance, mindful creativity and a welcoming atmosphere. All supplies will be included. Please contact the driving range in advance to reserve your place. £25 per person, as I say, including all materials. And Man Down Meets is coming Thursday the 14th from 7pm through until 9 at Devizes Open Doors, South Broom Centre, over on Victoria Road. Man Down is a men's 18 plus group dedicated to removing the stigma of men's mental health, getting men talking with the aim of reducing male suicide. The Devizes group meets fortnightly. Just turn up. It's a free event to attend. There's no need to book. You can listen or join in and share. It's entirely up to you. There's no pressure. But they do offer peer support from lived experiences in a safe, non-judgmental, supportive and completely confidential group. If you'd like to find out more, check out their website, mandown-uk.co.uk. You can find details on those and many other events, devizesdiary.com. Now, if you're celebrating your birthday today, a very, very happy birthday to you from all of us here at Fantasy Radio. Have a great day. Sharing your day today, some well-known names. The former bass player with Maroon 5, Michael Madden, celebrates a birthday today. Singer-songwriter and co-founder of the duo Goldfrapp, Alison Goldfrapp, celebrating a birthday today. And singer with Deacon Blue, Lorraine McIntosh, celebrates today. TV presenter Richard Madeley, celebrating a birthday today. He, of course, is married to Judy Finnegan. Or should that be Judy Madeley? I don't know. Madeley. And a very good topical birthday today. Irish singer-songwriter and the most successful artist in the Eurovision history, celebrating a birthday today, is Johnny Logan. Drummer with Roxy Music, Paul Thompson, celebrates today, alongside the legendary American singer, multi-talented musician, who's won 22 Grammy Awards, the most ever won by one artist, Stevie Wonder, celebrating a birthday today. Zoe Wanamaker, well-known actress, plays Susan Harper in My Family. And the legendary Joe Brown, bless him, celebrating a birthday today. Joe Brown, MBE. On this date back in 1607, Captain John Smith landed on the coast of Virginia and began the first permanent English settlement in the New World and called it Jamestown. And in 1848, the very first performance of Finland's national anthem took place. In 1912, the Royal Flying Corps, now the Royal Air Force, was established here in the UK. So let's go to the news with one of my favourite tunes, courtesy of Stevie Wonder. Happy birthday to Stevie and Super.

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0: From the Sky News Centre at 9. The Paymaster General doesn't think the Health Secretary has the numbers to challenge for the Prime Minister's job.
1: It didn't appear on what I saw yesterday that there was the 81 numbers that are required around a single candidate, which is what our party leadership rules require. There evidently, though, isn't a consensus either about even having a leadership contest.
0: Nick Thomas-Simmons describes yesterday as turbulent. Four government ministers, including Jess Phillips at the Home Office, resigned, but 100 of Sir Keir Starmer's MPs signed a letter of support for the PM. Wes Streeting hasn't said he wants the job, but has had a meeting with Sir Keir this morning. He remained tight-lipped as he arrived at number 10 not long ago.
2: Do you want to be our next Prime Minister?
3: Are you going to stand for leader?
2: Can you tell us what are you going to be asking the Prime Minister?
0: Meanwhile, the King's going to set out the government's priorities for the next parliamentary year. The speech is expected to include proposals to address the cost of living crisis, tighten rules for asylum seekers and reform schooling. Donald Trump's been joined by tech executives, including Elon Musk and Tim Cook, on his state visit to China. The US leaders in Beijing for talks on competition in the sector, but has also said Iran will be discussed with Xi Jinping. UK health officials have announced plans to allow British passengers to return home after they were evacuated from a cruise ship hit by Hansa virus. The group have been isolating at Arrow Park Hospital in Merseyside. Southampton kept their hopes of an immediate return to the Premier League alive with a 2-1 extra time win over Middlesbrough. They'll face Hull City in the Championship playoff final at Wembley next week. And Israel's Eurovision entry was booed as he performed in the semi-final in Austria. Noam Bertrand progressed through to Saturday's final in Vienna, which has been boycotted by 5 countries. That's the latest. I'm Faye De Silva. 97FM
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0: Welcome along to Wednesday morning's Mystery Hour. Between now and 10, hits and headlines from a year gone by. And we're going way back this morning. For some of us, it could be a history lesson back in the days when the world was in black and white. And we had the hit parade, not the charts, the hit parade, and two brand new entries this very week back in our mystery year. You heard, first of all, From the Shadows, The Rise and Fall of Fingal Blunt. And then we followed that with a tune that was going to make number one and stay at number one on the hit parade for 4 weeks. That was Cilla Black, You're My World, new entry this week on the charts. If the tunes we play or the headlines we find for you jog a memory or two and you think, oh, that could be, let me know. You can text or you can WhatsApp 07520 619181. 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If you're a new listener, why not you add that to your favourites? You can then pop back any time you like. Very good morning to Sunny Jim, who says, I think we're in the right decade. Definitely. So that's impressive. Oh, and I've also had a note from Paul and Elaine excusing them from the Mystery Hour this morning. So the dogs up the road in the kennels will be relieved, to say the least, with no wailing banshee in the form of Elaine trying to sing along with these songs this morning. They've got another appointment, but they will be missed. So there we are. If you want to get involved, as I say, you can text, you can WhatsApp, or you can email. A headline from this year that may put some context on our mystery year. If I tell you that in January, one of the headlines was government figures show the average weekly wage was £16. I'll let that sink in. Average weekly wage in this year, £16.
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0: You could spend on a couple of coffees these days, couldn't you? Right then, weather-wise, today we'll see patchy cloud and blustery showers, which could be locally heavy, also with a chance of some thunder in them as well. There will be some drier, sunnier intervals, especially as we head through this afternoon towards tea time. A breezy day, highs of 13 degrees. Tonight we will have variable cloud, clear spells and the occasional light shower drifting in from the northwest at times. Winds will ease overnight as temperatures fall to around 4 degrees. Tomorrow will be largely cloudy, with showers pushing in from the west with a small chance of the odd rumble of thunder. It will turn drier in the evening with some sunny spells developing. Highs tomorrow, 12 degrees across Devizes and Mid-Wiltshire.

Big climb on the hit parade this week in our mystery here. David Berry, or Dave Berry as he was known, and Baby It's You, climbing 15 places on the hit parade in our mystery year. It was in this year, February headline from this year, that actor Peter Sellers married the actress Britt Eklund. That was a big headline in this year, and a big song from the year, Billy J. Kramer with the Dakotas and Little Children. Can you remember the year? Morning, Lawrence. You're not that far away. Fairly close.

0: Number one on the hit parade in our mystery here for this Wednesday morning, courtesy of Billy J. Kramer and the Dakotas and Little Children. Very, very big song for my mystery here. And good morning to Sam. Good morning to Claire. Good morning to CJ. He's done it again. Very clever. And also good morning to Craig. Getting you spot on this morning. Plenty of time and room on the list. If you'd like to add your name, you're more than welcome. You can text or WhatsApp 07520 619181, or you can email via the website fantasyradio.co.uk. Right, some interesting news on the way.
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0: And tonight, Alex talking with Chris Allen, the manager of Devizes Town Football Club, from 9 o'clock, right here on Fantasy Radio. Back to our hit parade for this morning and our mystery here, and Billy Fury.

known to his classmates in Liverpool as Ronald. William is Billy. Billy Fury climbing 18 places on the hit parade this week. I will. I will. Will you? He will.

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originating from Sully Hull, making their chart debut, on the way to the top 10 as well. The Applejacks on the Hit Parade Now Mystery Year. Interestingly, one of the few bands of the era to have a lady playing the bass. Megan Davis playing bass with the Applejacks. Tell Me When. If you're going to go to the cinema this year, some films doing rather well at the box office included Doctor Strangelove, Carry On Cleo, 633 Squadron. We said goodbye this year to Ghost Squad, Happy Ever After, and The Human Jungle coming to an end on the TV. And one any followers of fashion would remember, summer of this year, Terence Conran opens the very first Habitat store in London's Fulham Road. And rumour has it, our very own Michael Inford was there at the grand opening. Spring of this year, and a landmark in our mystery, a pirate radio station, Radio Caroline, began broadcasting regular broadcasts from a ship anchored just outside UK territorial waters. That was a headline for March of this year. Ooh, does that help? If you're a radio geek like many of us around here, strong clue. If you think you can remember, let me know, text or WhatsApp. 07520 61 91 81. Don't forget to pop your name on there, or you can email if you prefer via the website fantasyradio.co.uk. A very good morning to Lynn, and a very good morning to Mrs. W joining the list this morning. And on the hit parade, not much of a help because he's had more hits than you can shake a stick at, but he was on the hit parade again this week in our mystery year. Young Cliff was doing rather well with this. Constantly. Can you remember the year?

Big climb on the hit parade this week for the big O himself, Roy Orbison. Climbing 17 places. It's over. No, it wasn't. If Lynn didn't know, she would now. One of those for a big song.

another climb on the hit parade. This very week in our mystery here. Good morning to Lawrence. Good morning to Sunny Jim. And good morning to Alison, joining Mrs. W, Lynn, CJ, Claire, Sam and Craig on that list already this morning. Still time and room to add your name if you'd like to. Now then, making their debut on the telly in this year, Stingray, Match of the Day, Vision On, Top of the Pops and Crossroads all made their debut in our mystery. They may help you as well, possibly. Another climber on the charts, this time the foremost. A little love. There's your title.

0: climbing the hit parade this week. The Foremost, A Little Loving. So give me something to read. The year the Sun newspaper goes into circulation, replacing the Daily Herald.
1: A little loving goes.
0: And our next song on its way into the top 10. Proving you can't keep a good tune down. Also give Gabrielle, Sybil and the Stranglers a hit in years to come. But in our mystery year,

First of four visits to the UK charts. Brooke Bakker, Hal David composition, Walk On By. Taking Dionne Warwick into the top 10 in our mystery year for this Wednesday morning. Can you remember the year?

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The first of two chart appearances for Doris Day. Move Over Darling, top 10 on the Hit Parade 9 Mystery Year. The year that more than 300 people were injured in Liverpool when a crowd of some 150,000 people welcomed the Beatles back to their home city in this year. And climbing the Hit Parade, Jerry and the Pacemakers.

been playing on Radio Caroline. We began regular broadcasting this year from a ship anchored just outside UK territorial waters. They're climbing to their peak of number 6, Jerry and the Pacemakers, and Don't Let the Sun Catch You Crying. Good morning to Craig, to Sam, to Claire, to CJ, to Lynn, Mrs. W, Alison, Sunny Jim and Lawrence on the list already this morning. Still time. If you'd like to add your name, you can text, you can WhatsApp, you can email. The first portable televisions go on sale in the summer of this year. And on the way to number 1, the Four Pennies.

0: Future number one from the Four Pennies, Juliet, and a tune that had been number one for 2 weeks, Peter and Gordon.
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Always welcome. Lee joining Lawrence, Sunny Jim, Alison, Mrs. W, Lynn, CJ, Claire, Sam and Craig. Getting the year right. Peter and Gordon, number one for 2 weeks. And a young lady known to her classmates in Georgia as Mildred Jackson, very popular this year. My boy, lollipop. All dancing around the dance set. It's a Millie. You are a sweet ass candy. 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You're my

from Georgia, Mildred Jackson. She was known to her classmates. We knew her as Millie, My Boy Lollipop, stalling at number two on the charts, or the hit parade, as did the Bachelors in this year with this, their version of I

Thank you for all your messages this morning. Very, very busy in the inbox. Some great memories. From the hit parade of 1964 this morning. The Bachelors stalling at number two. Fast forward to 1995, and Robson Jerome would have a number one with the same song. We'll play out with this week's number one to the news at 10. Kitty Nixon waiting for you after the news update. But to the news with the Searchers, and don't throw your love away. Catch you back here tomorrow.

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3: 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From the Sky News Centre at 10. Wes Streeting's avoided reporters' questions after a 16-minute meeting with the Prime Minister at Downing Street. The Health Secretary is one of the favourites to replace Sir Keir Starmer, who's facing calls to resign from nearly 90 MPs within his own party. But Home Office Minister Mike Tapp is urging colleagues to put the country first.
4: Every person that puts their head up and says that they don't have that confidence is a notch on the bedpost of Nigel Farage, because he's the only person benefiting from this. So we've got to unite, and I'm really pleased to see Keir Starmer standing firm on this.
3: Meanwhile, King Charles will set out the government's plans for the next year, which are thought to include reforms to the NHS and immigration. More than 35 bills are expected to be included in the speech this morning. The bodies of three women have been recovered from the sea off the coast of Brighton. Police say they were called to welfare concerns near Madeira Drive at 5:45 this morning. Officers are working to confirm their identities. There's a warning about the salt content of some of our favourite shop-bought sandwiches. A study's found 1 in 10 exceeded the recommended targets for daily intake and calories. Southampton will face Hull in the Championship playoff final thanks to a 2-1 extra time win against Middlesbrough. The clash had an extra edge after the South Coast club were charged by the EFL for allegedly spying on a Borough training session before the tie. Emotions were still running high afterwards as boss Tonda Eckert walked out of his post-match news conference.
5: There obviously is a lot of emotions and just a very crucial game, and you go down early on. I think it's never easy to then find your way back into the game, and I think the performance of the player speaks for itself.
6: Are you a treat?
7: Thank you very much. Let's show some respect.
3: And Israel's made it through to Saturday night's Eurovision Song Contest final. Noam Bertrand was booed during his performance. That's the latest. I'm Faye de Silva.
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9: 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My name is Kitty Nixon. I hope you're having a wonderful morning so far. It is currently 2 minutes past 10, and here is A Bit of Busted with Year 3000.

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2: Here is your weather today for the southwest area. Today it will be a chilly feeling all day, but also bright with some sunny spells. Some heavy blustery showers are possible, mainly in the east, with a risk of hail. A brisk northerly wind adding to the colder feel with a maximum temperature of 13 degrees. Tonight, showers easing, but a few persisting overnight with the brisk northerly wind continuing, feeling rather chilly, especially in the wind with a minimum temperature of 8 degrees. Tomorrow, Thursday, winds will gradually ease through the day, but scattered blustery showers continue with some with hail and thunder possible. Temperatures remaining below average for mid-May with a maximum temperature of 12 degrees.

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2: See, I love ABBA. I love ABBA so much. The Winner Takes It All, an incredible song. Now, it's resurfaced on social media again. I mean, ABBA is classic. They will always be played, especially here on my show. But it's resurfacing on social media, and people are really, they're not listening to it like, ah, yeah, just another ABBA song. They're really getting into it. People are getting emotional. And for the first time, I'm listening to this song, and I'm like, this song is actually sad. And I never thought that.

So that was obviously the wonderful ABBA with The Winner Takes All. Now, I seem to update you whenever Spotify has something new or something different going on. Now, they've got something new on their app where you can listen to a playlist full of songs and it tells you exactly how many times you've listened to them. Now, apparently I've had Spotify an account since August 2014, which is crazy because that is when I started secondary school. So to think that, like, my secondary school, sixth form, going to university, my life now, all of it is documented through Spotify. I love that. It just feels very, you know, I can look through playlists that I might have made like literally 10 years ago, and my number one track might have been Birthday by Katy Perry, which was actually the first song I ever played on Spotify, apparently. And I just think, when would I have listened to that? But apparently I did. It was probably on the way to school. But apparently I've played Sweet Disposition by The Temper Trap 204 times. Now, that doesn't sound like a lot, but then if I actually listened to that in a row, I don't know how long that would take. Home by Edward Sharp and the Magnetic Zeros, I've listened to that 182 times. Babies by Pulp, now this was surprising, 146 times. But I have definitely, see, I would have said that I'd listened to Common People or Disco 2000 more. Apparently Common People, 124 listens. Do You Remember the First Time, 121. There's a few random ones like Heartbeat by Scouting for Girls, 134 times apparently I've listened to that song. Now, that, you know, is a bit of a straggler, but also doesn't surprise me because I did go through a Scouting for Girls phase in like year 8. That was pretty prominent. There's classic songs like Good Luck Babe by Chapel Roan. That's got 145 listens. Again, 145 listens for Just Like Heaven by The Cure. If you look through it, please, if you've got Spotify, look through it. And there's a lot of songs on here that I probably haven't listened to in years, but because of this playlist, oh, I'm absolutely going to listen to again. I reckon there's about 100 songs on the playlist, I'm going to say. But it's called Your All-Time Top Songs on Spotify. Definitely go give it a listen if you can. It's incredible. Sweet.

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could it really be my show if I didn't play the hottest track from Olivia Rodrigo? Here is Drop Dead. It's an absolute favourite of mine. Remember, the album comes out on June 12th.

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2: Here is everything going on in and around Devizes this coming week. 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No appointment is needed and everyone is welcome. A therapeutic art workshop is being held in the Homefield Cafe at Slate Valley Driving Range between 6:30 and 8 o'clock on the evening of Thursday the 14th of May. 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All supplies will be included and there'll also be drink and cake. Please contact the Driving Range in advance to reserve your place at £25 per person.
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4: From the Sky News Centre at 11. The SNP says it's going to try to force a vote on the Prime Minister's future in the coming days. The party's new Westminster leader, Dave Dugan, says the leadership circus can't go on any longer. Former SNP leader and First Minister Nicola Sturgeon has this advice for Sir Keir Starmer.
5: There always has to be an assessment in your mind. Is me staying in this role right for the country? Because you're not there for your own sake. Although, obviously, people have ambitions to be in these positions, you're there to govern the country in the best interests of the country overall.
4: Meanwhile, the Prime Minister will be in Parliament for the King's Speech, where the government's plans for the year ahead will be set out shortly. Policies on immigration and green energy will form part of the legislative agenda. The bodies of three women have been recovered from the sea off Brighton. Sussex Police says welfare concerns were raised just before 6 a.m. this morning. The US President's landing in Beijing this lunchtime for a state visit to China. He'll ask his Chinese counterpart, Xi Jinping, to, in his words, open up the country to US tech firms. He's taking executives like Tim Cook and Elon Musk. James Zimmerman, chairman of the American Chamber of Commerce in China, thinks the meeting sends an important signal, even if no big breakthrough is expected.
6: What we could expect with the two leaders meeting, you know, that does give business a sense of confidence, a sense of optimism that we have an ongoing dialogue.
4: It's thought people on weight loss jabs may be able to maintain their results with a daily pill not yet licensed in the UK. Researchers say switching to it after the treatment could be an effective approach to keeping the pounds off. And your favourite sandwich could be unhealthier than you think. There's a warning some of the UK's most popular shop-bought ones contain alarmingly high salt levels. That's the latest. I'm Faye De Silva.
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2: Here is your weather today for the southwest area. It will be a chilly feeling today for all, but also bright with some sunny spells. Some heavy, blustery showers are possible, mainly in the east, with a risk of hail and a brisk northerly wind adding to the colder feel, with a maximum temperature of 13 degrees today. Tonight, showing showers easing, but a few persisting overnight, with the brisk northerly wind continuing. Feeling rather chilly, especially in the wind, with a minimum temperature of 8 degrees. Tomorrow, Thursday, winds will gradually ease throughout the day, but scattered blustery showers continue, with some hail and thunder possible. Temperatures remaining below average for mid-May, with a maximum temperature of 12 degrees. And as you can probably feel if you're in Devizes right now, it is absolutely chucking it down.

Don't you just love when you're reading out the weather and it's saying, you know, bright with some sunny spells today, you know, any shower is going to be mainly in the east area. Matt, but it's really raining over Tavares at the moment, so I think I might have to be the weather person for the whole of the Wiltshire area, because I think just looking out the station's window, I can see better than what the Met Office is getting. Here is Simply Red with Ain't That a Lot of Love.

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Rivals Season 2 on Disney Plus is out this Friday the 15th, the amazing adaptation of Gilly Cooper's books. I'm very excited. I cannot wait to see what happens with Rupert and Taggy. Oh my goodness, I'm on the edge of my seat.

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1: Another one of my absolute favourites. Now, I found out a fun fact last night, and my mum and dad did not understand this. They could not get what I was saying. The 1975 have not released an album in the time we've had four prime ministers. They were like, well, yeah, of course. And I was like, no, I was like, you don't understand. And then they're like, oh, I clearly said something wrong. But yeah, the 1975 haven't released an album in the time we've had four prime ministers. So Matty Healy, can you get on it quickly, please?

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2: Here is everything going on in and around Devizes this coming week. 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The Devizes group meets fortnightly. 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An evening of music for a wind octet from the Bournemouth Symphony Orchestra takes place here in the Corn Exchange on Friday the 15th of May. The doors open at 6:15pm for the concert at 7pm. It'll be an elegant evening where you can experience the beauty and power of wind instruments. 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
1: Thank you all for listening and for messaging in today. My name is Kitty Nixon. 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I will see you next week, next Wednesday, 10 till 12.

So how are you going to wind down tonight? Well, I have a suggestion for you. Join me, Helen Mason, tonight from 11 o'clock on the Love Train here on Fantasy Radio. 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
5: From the Sky News Centre at midday. The King has set out the government's agenda for the year, which he says will restore hope across the country.
6: They will defend the British values of decency, tolerance, and respect for difference under our common flag. And they will harness the potential of the pride felt across this country for its communities.
5: Policies to improve public services, crack down on anti-Semitism and strengthen relations with Europe are among the 35 bills set out by His Majesty during his speech in the House of Lords. Charles says there'll also be a focus on protecting the energy, defence and economic security of the UK. The Paymaster General doesn't think the Health Secretary has the numbers to challenge for the Prime Minister's job.
7: It didn't appear on what I saw yesterday that there was the 81 numbers that are required around a single candidate, which is what our party leadership rules require. There evidently, though, isn't a consensus either about even having a leadership contest.
5: That's Nick Thomas-Simmons. Wes Treating hasn't said he wants the role, but met Sir Keir Starmer at Downing Street earlier. The SNP says it's going to try to force a vote on the PM's future in the coming days. The bodies of three women have been recovered from the sea off Brighton. Sussex Police says welfare concerns were raised just before 6 a.m. Donald Trump's been joined by tech executives, including Elon Musk and Tim Cook, on his state visit to China. The US leader's in Beijing for talks on competition in the sector, but has also said Iran will be discussed with Xi Jinping. 55 firefighters have been fighting flames at a car showroom in County Londonderry. It's thought to have been started deliberately in Garva in the early hours. And TUI says UK summer bookings are down 10%. The travel operator is one of several firms impacted by conflict in the Middle East. That's the latest. I'm Faye De Silva.
8: Cheers, Faye. Thank you very much.
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8: Good afternoon. Big thanks to Kitty. Welcome to Wednesday afternoon.

0: Diana Ross kicking off Wednesday afternoon. So we'll wish Kitty a good week. Back next Wednesday. Bless her. 5 past 12.
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0: Blue skies and some sunshine out there, and 12 degrees at the moment, but some heavy blustery showers are possible, mainly in the east of the region, and a brisk northerly wind adding to the colder feel. Maximum could creep up as far as 13. Tonight, showers easing, but a few persisting overnight, with the brisk northerly wind continuing. Feeling rather chilly, minimum temperature down to 8. And for tomorrow, winds will gradually ease through the day, but scattered blustery showers still continuing, with some hail and thunder possible. Temperatures remaining below average for mid-May, with the maximum only again tomorrow of 12. Update for the weekend, just after 1. It's Neil in for Mike. With you right the way through till 5 o'clock this afternoon, you lucky people.

Some new tunage from Rick Astley. Waiting on You. Of course, if you want to get in touch between now and 507-520-6191-81 on the text and the WhatsApp, fantasyradio.co.uk via the website or devices 730-555 on the phones.

Couple of stories on this Wednesday lunchtime. A dance festival is set to go ahead despite residents raising concerns about potential noise pollution being caused by the event. Trance Music Festival has been approved for the four-day event in Tetbury in June, despite people raising concerns about the potential increase in noise, crime and congestion. Organisers told a Cotswold District Council meeting on Monday there have been noise level plans in place for the event, which will be hosted near Baldridge Farm in Long Newton. The council licensing subcommittee approved the application for 1 year with noise limits in place, including a ban on music between 2 a.m. and 11 a.m. The festival took place in 2025 in Charlton Park Estate in Malmesbury, when around 1,000 revellers attended. However, the estate's manager said they do not want the festival to return due to high noise levels. Event organisers told the council meeting on Monday it was a contractor who let them down and they are now under new management. David Roberts, a lawyer representing the residents, warned councillors there is a serious lack of thought in terms of this application. Di Thomas, chair of the Long Newton Parish Council, also raised concerns about the planning meeting about nearby protected bat species as well, claiming a bat management plan should be in place as well. So that's the Trance Music Festival being approved for June this year. At Baldridge Farm, Long Newton. Some good news here. The restoration of a historic canal through Wiltshire has reached a major milestone with the completion of a seven-year project. The Wiltshire and Barts Canal Trust has completed the £65,000 rebuilding of the dry dock at Pewsham Docks on the edge of Chippenham. Volunteers began working on the huge undertaking back in 2019 as part of the Trust's wider vision to restore the historic waterway from the Kennet and Avon Canal near Melksham to the Thames and Severn Canal near Cricklade. This would connect Chippenham with Cairn Royal Wooden Bassett in Swindon. Work at the Pewsham Locks has been aimed at recreating how the former waterway would have looked in the 19th century. The presence of the dry dock was unknown until the remains were discovered by volunteers. And a full restoration began 7 years ago and has been carried out by the charities Melksham, Chippenham and Cairn Branch. The discovery of the dry dock was a complete surprise, says Dave Maloney, a retired RAF engineer who is leading the project. But we quickly recognised how it could be supporting a wider plan to create a visitor attraction and an educational facility as well. Been a massive undertaking, but everyone's justifiably proud of what their efforts have done to create this. And some of the team had backgrounds in carpentry and building, but the rest of the group included the music teacher, printer, plumber, computer programmer, and even a former submariner. We're particularly pleased to involve so many members of the community in the sponsorship of the slate tiles, with tributes to loved ones and lots of drawings by local children as well. Many of the messages were written by people who attended last year's open days and will be seen by visitors for many decades to come. Well done for them. That's a long old time from 2019 till now to get it completed. But they've done it. Big credit to them. Sam's on with us. Hiya, Sam. She says she loves Wednesdays. Of course, that's because I'm on the radio. Hope all is good, says Sam. Or tickety-boo here. Thank you very much, Sam. Hope you're okay all your way. The Magna's in the fridge, all stocked up for later. Now, seeing the sun shines out, I see the Sam cutting the grass this afternoon, sat in the garden with her flip-flops on, or her Crocs, you never know.
that, listening to the radio. What more could you want midweek?

Time for Soul Searcher. Can't get enough. We're talking about the Magnus. Have a great afternoon, Sam. Thanks for joining in.

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The Weeknd. And I feel it coming. 12:26. So some tunes on the way then for Craig, Sam, CJ, an afternoon to Lawrence as well. Any chance of playing some Goldfrapp, as it's her birthday today? It is. We'll get some on shortly for you, Lawrence. Hope the paint's flowing nicely on the paintbrush today.

maybe. 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Been to Texas and got some paint and some wallpaper. Well, I'm to Texas, eh? No, summer.

It's fast approaching, and with it, we're seeing an influx of new food items hitting the supermarket shelves. Cadbury has already announced a brand new Twirl coming soon, and now Walkers is at it again, and they have unveiled several new crisps flavours too. The new crisps are part of the partnership with FIFA for the Men's World Cup 2026, and are inspired by several countries taking part in the global football competition. This includes flavours from England, Mexico, Spain and Portugal. It's everything you need to know then. Walkers are an official sponsor of the World Cup. As such, the crisp giant is launching three new flavours in celebration of the event. These are Walkers English, Bangers and Mash, Walkers Wavy Spanish Crisps, and Portuguese chorizo and onion. And they're not the only ones hitting the supermarket shelves. PepsiCo, which owns Walkers, is also introducing World Cup flavours across Doritos and Wotsits too. Sam likes Wotsits. For Doritos, there are new crisps inspired by Mexican beef tacos. And the Wotsits Golden Balls are getting a football-shaped makeover with smoke and cheese flavour. Yum, yum. Flavours are limited, so they'll only be around for a short while. The new crisps are available in UK shops as of right now until the 7th of August. Each one will be a special World Cup promotional packaging. Featuring gamified QR code experiences of the chance to win some instant prizes, including some merch, home viewing bundles and food delivery vouchers. There'll also be bigger prizes available, with two grand prizes worth £10,000 available.

0: and Walker's new limited edition flavours capture the essence of the tournament with their global inspiration and will give shoppers more match day choice and help retailers tap into the football fever this summer. Lawrence says, the painting's going good, but my knees, not so. Painting the large handmade kitchen and utility room. I'll be glad when it's finished. Fed up with it completely.
1: 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We talk about the football, the rugby, the tennis, and also the local sport as well in and around Devizes. So come and join me. You don't want to miss it. Wednesday from 9 till 11 p.m.
0: Yeah, Alex is on this evening with Chris from Devizes Town Football Club in the studio for a bit of a chat between 9 and 11. If you can join him, Alex will be very pleased. First choice then for Craig, some Donna Summer, State of Independence. 12:30 on the nail.

Donna Summer, State of Independence for Craig. Now, many of us feel sentimental about things from bygone days, and if that resonates with you, then you might want to pay attention here. Plenty of Britons may recall the era when you could enjoy fish and chips served directly from newspaper, and at one northeast venue you still can. Fields Fish Shop, situated in the village of County Durham, has been trading since 1915 and is famous for being amongst the last remaining establishments in the world to utilise a coal-fired range. Wow. Currently operated by the fifth generation of the Field family, the shop preserves numerous traditional methods, as well as presenting its meals in newspaper. It also employs an original three-pan coal range, thought to be the only one of its type still functioning across the UK. Their batter recipe stays unaltered, with the fish and chips still prepared in beef dripping, and is still combined using a traditional stainless steel posser. The interior also stays mostly as it was more than a century ago, apart from tiling refreshed in the 1950s. Influencer Robbie Thompson recently offered his followers a glimpse into the fish and chip establishment, which he maintains is rarely featured on social media. He stated in the clip, "The stunning fish and chips is served in newspaper and is like being transported back in time." Robbie was seen filming the fish and chips being made, as well as sampling some of the food. The post itself racked up more than 26,000 likes. One person exclaimed, "Robbie has captured filming the fish and chips being prepared, as well as tasting some of the food." The post accumulated, as we said, 26,000 likes. And the chippy is nestled in a quaint village of Eshwinin in the Dearness Valley, roughly 5 miles from west of Durham city centre. Stick it in your sat nav, it'll find it. Only open Monday to Wednesdays between 4:30 and 8, Thursday between 4 and 8. Friday between 11 and 1:30, 4 and 9. And Saturdays, 11:30 to 1:30 and 4 till 8.

they give the coal range a rest on a Sunday. Closed. So we're still serving up the fish and chips since 1915. A newspaper. Fantastic. Okay, 22 minutes to one. This one's for Lawrence. Goldfrapp's birthday today. This one called Strict Machine. Tune's on the way for Sam and for CJ. It's all going on here.

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0: Well, summer holiday bookings are down at one firm. And why two adverts for beef and milk have been banned? Faye has all the lunchtime details.
4: TUI says UK summer bookings are down 10%. The travel operator is one of several firms impacted by conflict in the Middle East, reporting a £39 million hit from the Iran war and recent hurricanes in Jamaica. It's also noticed more customers opting for Western Mediterranean destinations and booking closer to travel. An Italian court annulled a near £4 million fine by the country's competition authority against Ryanair. The airline says it's because it was treated differently than other companies when it came to COVID-19 flight cancellations. Two adverts promoting British beef and milk have been banned following a complaint they misled consumers. TV presenter Chris Packham said they didn't reflect the carbon footprint of meat and dairy. Defence firm Babcock's revealed it took a £140 million hit for late-stage reworks to its newest Royal Navy warships. The company, a major contractor for the Ministry of Defence, told investors it had profits of £293 million, but would have made £433 million without the extra costs. It aims to deliver five frigates, which are being built at a site in Fife.
0: Thanks, Faye.
1: Tell me why.
0: Some Bronski beat.

Bronski Beat and Why. A 73-year-old man has been given a driving ban after he crashed his car into Trowbridge whilst intoxicated. Garrick Jones, 73, of Holborn Park at Bathwick, attended court at the beginning of last month and pleaded guilty to drink driving. He was remanded in custody and appeared at court on the 11th of this month and was handed a 27-month ban and ordered to pay and to carry out 80 hours of unpaid work. Approximately at 5:20 on March the 31st, officers were called to a collision on Froome Road in Trowbridge, where a vehicle had mounted the pavement and collided with multiple vehicles, as well as wiping out a separate set of traffic lights as well. Jones was identified as a driver and failed a roadside breath test. He was arrested and taken to custody, where he provided a further reading which showed he was over the drink drive limit. So there we are, a bit of news there. He was found to be well over the limit following the collision, was not in fit state to be behind the wheel of a car, and they say we will continue to take robust action against anyone who chooses to get behind the wheel while intoxicated, and we urge the public to report concerns if they suspect anyone is driving under the influence. As part of the sentence, Garrick must also attend 20 rehabilitation days, pay £114 surcharge and £85 in costs to the court prosecution service. There we are. Yes, well, there we go. If you're to get behind the wheel when you're driving and drinking as well, or drugs, not good news, is it? Not at all. Right, okay, so, look at the time. 5 minutes to one, nearly. Time for some Kelly Marie, I think.

0: 1 o'clock news. There's warning of some of the UK's most popular shop-bought sandwiches contain alarmingly high levels of salt. A researcher found one sold by Gettles contains more than almost five McDonald's cheeseburgers. Like a cheeseburger. Health experts are calling for tougher government action on food reformulation. Well, Mavis from the Fantasy Radio Canteen just popped in with a salmon sandwich. Very nice too. I'll have a word with her about that. Where's my cup of tea, by the way? Just asking. Some more tunes on the way for the second hour of Wednesday lunchtime here at Fantasy Radio. Neil with you through until 5. And we've got a quiz for you this afternoon, well, two of, as usual, for a Wednesday afternoon. Although I do it so myself, I think they're all easy this afternoon. You can get involved from 2 o'clock. Tom on your wireless for a Wednesday tea time from 5 o'clock with Drive. Mr. Barnes with Seriously 70s from 7 o'clock. And Alex in the studio from 9 with the midweek music and sports show. Back in 2 minutes.
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5: From the Sky News Centre at 1. The King has set out Sir Keir Starmer's agenda at the state opening of Parliament, despite the ongoing pressure on the Prime Minister to resign.
6: My ministers will push forward with significant reforms to the police, the National Health Service, and to the criminal justice system to help them deliver services the British people expect.
5: His Majesty says the government will establish a new direction for Britain and defend values of decency, tolerance and respect. The speech contained 37 bills, including one aimed at preventing Southport-style mass casualty plots. It was set out against a backdrop of political turmoil. Meanwhile, the SNP says it will try to force a vote on the Prime Minister's future. Earlier, Wes Streeting avoided reporters' questions after a 16-minute meeting with Sir Keir Starmer at Downing Street. The Health Secretary is a favourite to replace the PM. Parliament's sleaze watchdog is launching an investigation into Nigel Farage over a £5 million gift. The money was given to the Reform leader by crypto billionaire Christopher Harborne in 2024 before he announced he'd stand for Parliament. Police in Sussex are checking CCTV after the bodies of three women were recovered from the sea off Brighton. Emergency services were called after concerns were raised for their welfare this morning. Chief Superintendent Adam Haynes says the investigation's in the early stages.
7: This is a tragic incident. Our priority right now is to identify all three women and contact their next of kin. I know this incident will be highly distressing for the community, and we are working hard to understand exactly what has happened.
5: The US president says he'll have a very long talk with his Chinese counterpart about the Iran war. Donald Trump's arrived in Beijing, the first state visit by an American leader in nearly a decade. And those on weight loss jabs may be able to maintain their results. It's with a daily pill, according to researchers. That's the latest. I'm Faye De Silva.
0: Thank you, Faye. 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
0: Hour 2 of Wednesday's lunchtime with the Rolling Stones. I miss you on Fantasy Radio. Good afternoon. Hope all's well with you.

0: Sam says, you play just great tunes. Very kind, thank you. We all do our best here, we really do.
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0: Currently 12 degrees, some heavy blustery showers possible this afternoon, with a risk of some hail. And a brisk northerly wind adding to the colder feel. Maximum could creep up another degree to 13. Tonight, showers easing, but a few still persisting overnight, with the risk of them continuing. Feeling rather chilly, especially in the wind, with a minimum temperature overnight of 8. Wind gradually easing tomorrow throughout the day, but scattered blustery showers will continue with some hail and thunder possible. Temperature still remaining low, a maximum tomorrow of only 12. Across the weekend, drier and brighter on Friday and Saturday with perhaps the odd shower. Light winds too. Rain arriving from the west on Sunday. Temperatures slowly increasing, but still below average.

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3: 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Call Mike on 07907 072 453.
0: Quick look at the roads for you this afternoon. The B3085, Bulford Road at Durrington, still has those roadworks continuing there between the Ham and the A3028 Larkhill Road. A36, temporary traffic lights and roadworks on the 36 itself, both ways near Sherrington Lane. That continues until the 2nd of June. As always, busy through the town centre of Brafford-on-Avon this afternoon. Lots of roadworks around the outskirts of Trowbridge. One set at the junction of Froome Road and Bradley Road. County Way, two sets off. And at the junction of Wingfield Road and Bradford Road, another set of roadworks there. Busy on County Way itself, either side of the Tesco Extra store. Usual stuff between Yarnbrook and West Ashton on the 350, rather busy. No great issues around the 350 at Melksham, Western Way, the Beanacre Road on towards Laycock. And in Devizes. Still those roadworks continuing on Windsor Drive, of course. No great issues around the town, though there's a little bit of traffic in Escort Street and Gaines Lane. The rest of the town, quite quiet, really. Now, is there a way to keep eggs fresher for longer with the American way of storage? Well, bacon expert Mary Berry has shared the American way to keep eggs fresher for longer, as it appears that she has finally put the debate to bed once and for all. The debate over whether eggs are best kept on the counter or in the fridge has long been a bone of contention, but bacon legend Mary Berry has finally settled the argument once and for all, saying that eggs are generally boast a decent shelf life. Yet there has been a long-standing disagreement between Brits and the Americans over the ideal spot to store them in the kitchen. In the UK, leaving eggs at room temperature on the worktop is far more common, while Americans tend to favour keeping them chilled in the fridge. And now a great British bake-off icon and bacon authority Mary Berry appears to have put the matter to rest, seemingly siding with our American cousins in her book Mary Berry's Complete Cookbook. She wrote, store eggs in their box, in the refrigerator, away from strong foods so they do not absorb flavours and odours through their shells. And if you place them pointed end down, the yolk will remain centred in the white. Always use them by their use-by date, of course. Storing eggs in the fridge is the most efficient way to maintain their freshness, as a temperature of 4 degrees or below will help them extend their lifespan considerably. And you can still keep eggs on the worktop if you'd rather, but maintaining a cool and consistent temperature is essential to preserving their freshness. Bear in mind, however, they say that eggs should always be placed on a fridge shelf and never in the door, as the risk of spoiling them. Jenna Kelly, an expert from Essential Food Hygiene UK, has also advised storing eggs in the fridge to prevent fluctuations in temperature. However, placing them in the fridge door will not only cause them to spoil more quickly, but can also trigger food poisoning due to the constant temperature change. So there you are. You know now. Mary Berry says, keep them in the fridge. Let us know what you do with yours. Hi to Simon. Home alone again, he says, working hard. We'll get some Pink Floyd on for you, definitely. Keep at it, Simon.

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5: Radio. 21 minutes past 1 on this Wednesday lunchtime. Now, Simon, home alone, working hard. He says, any chance of some Pink Floyd to keep me company? Not usually allowed to listen to this while Sarah's at home. by the way, he did hear that I did mention that the quiz questions today are quite easy. So he says, fingers crossed. Yeah, have a go, Simon. You had nothing to lose.

0: Arnold Lane, Pink Floyd for Simon this afternoon there. Working while Sarah is out and about, no doubt spending money on Simon's credit card.
1: 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Between 9 and 10, hits and headlines from the year gone by.
2: Yes, he wakes me up.
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1: 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Welcome along.
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2: 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Who wrote this? It's appalling grammar.
0: But a good show, all the same. 7 till 10, Monday to Friday, Mr. Barnes with his brilliant breakfast show. Very good this morning, as always. Israel's Eurovision entry was booed last night ahead of a progressing to Saturday's final. There's been some protest over the country's participation in the song contest. Ireland, Iceland and the Netherlands, Spain and Slovenia are all boycotting the event in Austria. And they say that, yes, it's being booed last night for their entry there. So there we are. We'll see what happens on Saturday night there. Always the best Eurovision with the good old Terry Wogan, bless him. It was worth watching that just for the comments that he made. So funny.

1:30. Now, Ollie Murs has said part of me wanted to quit after he completed 2 days of his 248 and a half, the half makes the difference, endurance challenge for Soccer Aid's 20th anniversary. The 41-year-old is taking on the 5-day Into the Unknown challenge by running, cycling and rowing between Manchester and London to raise money for the children's charity UNICEF. Yesterday, the singer and presenter took on 62.1 miles of the Peak District in Derbyshire, pedalling through the Hope Valley before facing a climb from Wydale over to the Tissington Trail. He then walked off road into Ashbourne and finished by rowing along the Trent and Mersey Canal. And at the finish line, he says, part of me wanted to quit and say, I'm just not doing it. I'm going into the unknown, but doing it for UNICEF, for the kids that are in difficult places and difficult situations. And the money, it seems, has done amazing things. Every stroke in that canal, I was thinking, he said, of those families, thinking of those kids, and was thinking of my own kids and my wife. I may be exhausted, it may be the most relentless day, but I will still get up tomorrow morning and do it all again. The challenge so far has raised more than £152,000. Ollie from Essex rose to fame, of course, on The X Factor, a show he later presented and went on to have hits with tracks like Troublemaker, Dance With Me Tonight and Up. Singer-songwriter turned TV personality also appeared on The Judge, or as a judge, and The Voice, and as a player at Soccer Aid. So good luck to Ollie then. Taking on his 5-day Into the Unknown challenge. 248.5 miles. A challenge for Soccer Aid's 20th anniversary. The 41-year-old can do it. Sure he can. The afternoon racing away, 28 minutes to 2 now.

Christians. When the finger points from the best of the Christians. Playing up for CJ. Good choice. Okay, it's 24 minutes away from 2 o'clock. It's shaky.

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1: Well, there's Eurovision controversy and Paul Chuckle's new role. Faye will explain all.
4: Israel's Eurovision entry, Noam Bitan, was booed last night ahead of progressing to Saturday's final. There's been some protest over the country's participation in the song contest. Ireland, Iceland, the Netherlands, Spain and Slovenia are all boycotting the event in Austria. Martin Green, the director of Eurovision, insists he doesn't have any regrets, though.
5: This is where we always point out it's public service broadcasters that participate in Eurovision. They're not participated in by governments, and our view is that artists and public service broadcasters don't represent necessarily the views of their governments.
4: Chat show host Conan O'Brien will front the Oscars for the third year in a row. The Emmy winner will return alongside executive producers Raj Kapoor and Katie Mullen for the ceremony next March. Organisers say he's a true creative partner and someone we trust completely. The wife of Dawson's Creek star James Vanderbeek says the reality is settling in following his death. The actor passed away in February after a battle with bowel cancer. His wife Kimberly's posted a message of thanks on Instagram, describing the outpouring of support as tremendous. And Paul Chuckle says he can't wait to take part in the National Theatre Tour of The Rise and Fall of Little Voice. The actor will play Mr. Boo in the show alongside Silent Witness star Francesca Mills and EastEnders' Jill Halfpenny. He says performing on stage is a dream come true.
1: Thanks, Faye.

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Time for some Bee Gees. And on this Wednesday lunchtime, you should be dancing.

0: Bee Gees and You Should Be Dancing. Now, as recycling our household waste becomes increasingly important, a gardening specialist has shared a clever method for reusing empty milk cartons. Simon Aykroyd, who has written more than 30 books on gardening, demonstrated how these containers can be transformed into a makeshift watering can. Straightforward step-by-step instructions. First, you pierce the milk carton lid with multiple times with a tip of a biro pen to fashion the sprinkler head, also referred to, of course, as a rose. I know these things. Simon then topped up the carton with water before fixing the freshly made nozzle back into place. And it is really simple as that. He explains the nozzle creates a gentle spray that won't wash your seeds or tiny seedlings away. And he also says that top of the section off the funnel makes a handle for various different applications as well. The lower portion can make free flower pot containers as well, so you can use the bottom of the milk container as well from using that. Water-based on conditions, not the calendar. Well, May often flips between warm, dry days and cooler, wet spells. The right frequency depends on the following factors. Well, this depends on the temperature and the wind. The wind dries pots fast, he says. Of course, rainfall. The soil type itself, a sandy soil dries quicker. Clay holds water longer. And also whether plants are in pots, which dry out quicker rather than beds. So there we are. The best time of day. Early morning is ideal. Less evaporation on the plants, and they are then ready for the day. Evening is second best, but avoid repeatedly wetting leaves overnight if mildew is a known issue. Aim for a thorough soak through, reaching the roots. Water deeply and less often. Then let the surface dry a bit before the next watering. Light daily sprinkles encourage shallow roots and can increase stress in warm spells as well. Pots need much closer attention in May. In warm, brighter weather, many pots need watering 1 to 3 times a day. Check hanging baskets and small containers daily. They dry out fastest, and make sure containers drain freely, and don't leave pots sitting in water unless they're true bog plants, as they call them there. So there we are. More gardening information from Fantasy Radio. 5 to 2 now. Look at the time. Nearly time for the 2 o'clock news already.
1: Good morning. It's me, David Hills. Yes, on a morning. Every Thursday now from 10 till 12, I will be here with you to keep you awake all the way through to lunchtime. Barnes has gotten you out of bed, hopefully. I'll keep you awake, as I said, until lunchtime. Intro Quiz will be here along with your requests and dedications and lots of good tunes. So join me on the morning show, 10 to 12. Good morning.
0: To the 2 o'clock news with Taylor Swift. We're never getting back together.

0: centre too. The King set out the government's agenda for the year, which he says will restore hope across the country.
1: They will defend the British values of decency, tolerance and respect for difference under our common flag. And they will harness the potential of the pride felt across this country for its communities.
0: Policies to improve public services, crack down on anti-Semitism and strengthen relations with Europe are among the 35 bills set out by His Majesty during his speech in the House of Lords. Charles says there'll also be a focus on protecting the energy, defence and economic security of the UK. Meanwhile, supporters of Wes Streeting claim the Health Secretary is preparing to quit and trigger a Labour leadership race. He met Sir Keir Starmer earlier, but spent just 16 minutes inside Downing Street. The Prime Minister so far managed to cling on to his job, despite at least 80 MPs calling for his resignation. Northern Ireland Secretary Hilary Benn says people won't thank Labour if it looks inwards.
2: As the Prime Minister said yesterday, there is a process and it hasn't been triggered. And in order to trigger it, someone has to get 81 nominations. I mean, we'll have to see what unfolds. But the Prime Minister has my full support because he's got a job of work to do.
0: The parliamentary standards watchdogs to investigate Nigel Farage over a gift of £5 million he received before becoming an MP. The Reform UK leaders previously said he's confident he did nothing wrong. Police in Sussex are checking CCTV after the bodies of three women were recovered off the sea from the sea off Brighton. Emergency services were called this morning. US President Donald Trump's arrived in China for a two-day state visit. Trade and the war in Iran will be on the agenda. And TUI says UK summer bookings are down 10%. The travel operator is one of several firms impacted by the conflict in the Middle East. That's the latest. I'm Ruth McKee.
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5: At school, he was always in detention for talking. 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

0: the folk singer on Fantasy Radio. 5 minutes past two on this Wednesday afternoon. Neil on your radio through until 5 o'clock. Now, people who smugly cancel their TV license because they only watch Netflix, now who may be up for a rude awakening. According to reports, ministers are considering plans that could see households paying the license fee, even if they primarily watch streaming services like Netflix or Amazon Prime Video. So, in other words, congratulations on escaping linear TV, but the BBC may still be arriving at your doorstep, clutching a clipboard and demanding £180. Anyway, the report discussions that come amid growing concerns over the future of the BBC, which has warned it faces managed decline after a major drop in income over the last decade. And the broadcaster has already implemented a huge cutting cost programme expected to result in 2,000 job losses, while executives continue searching for ways to stop Britain's biggest cultural institution quietly dying. Wow, there we are. But according to the industry sources cited by The Times, the government is now exploring whether the fee could be broadened to cover streaming platforms too. The logic appears to be that modern viewing habits have changed so dramatically now that the current model is being looked at increasingly detached from reality. Millions of younger viewers now spend more time inside their vortex watching than they do watching traditional TV broadcasts. So nobody wants to pay for it until there's a they say a World Cup and a national emergency. dear. So there we are. Yeah, if it's good, it's worth paying for, I guess. But there we are. They're looking for ways to find some more money, even if you don't watch it. The TV, I guess, can still receive the BBC. So I guess you still need to pay for it, whether you watch it or not. And the Bellamy Brothers.
1: There's a reason for the sunshine sky, and there's a reason.
0: Oh, and quiz on the way.
1: Why I'm

10 minutes past 2. Afternoon to the gorgeous Sam, who's ironing this afternoon over there in Swindon. Where have you been, Sam? I've been here since midday. Now, Warwickshire Council is starting work next week to improve Green Lane in Salisbury. Nice down there in Salisbury. Between Roman Road and Pierce Way, creating a safer and more accessible route for pedestrians, cyclists and horse riders. These improvements will make the route easier to use all year round, improve safety at road crossings and encourage more people to make everyday journeys on foot, by bike or even on horseback. I haven't got a horse. The work will include improvements to the surface of Green Lane to make it more comfortable and accessible for walkers, cyclists and horse riders, new street lighting to improve safety, a new parallel crossing on Pierce Way, allowing pedestrians and cyclists to cross together on a raised table, traffic calming measures on Roman Road to slow vehicles and make it safer to cross. And Martin Smith, who's Cabinet Member for Highway, said this scheme will make a real difference for people who use Green Lane regularly and for anyone who walks, cycles or ride as part of their everyday journey. By improving safety and access, we're helping to make active travel a realistic and attractive choice. Construction to start on the 18th of this month and is expected to continue until October. And to help minimise disruption, the work will be carried out in 4 major phases, each focusing on different sections of Green Lane and the surrounding roads. Advance warning will be installed ahead of the works. Sign diversions will be in place where closures are required.

Now, pens and papers at the ready, our quiz on the way. We'll kick that off after Sam's request. Ironing as usual, she says, on a Wednesday afternoon. And any chance I could have a tune by Bread, please.

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Time for our quiz then. Here we go. I'd just like to point out to Simon, home alone today working. They're not too bad. I think you can cope with these. Oh, 20 past two, by the way. Okay, question one. In Indian cuisine, cauliflower is known by what name? In Indian cuisine, cauliflower is known by what name? Question two. Something done without hesitation or good reason is said to occur at the drop of a what? Easy, see? Something done without hesitation or good reason is said to occur at the drop of a what? And question three. On Apple and Google phones, what is the name of the app that saves credit card details and debit card? Okay, one more time. In Indian cuisine, cauliflower is known by what name? Question two. Something done without hesitation or good reason is said to occur at the drop of a what? And question three. On Apple and Google phones, what is the name of the app that saves credit and debit card details? I've got about 40 minutes to get your answers in. 07520 61 91 81 on the text in the WhatsApp. Fantasyradio.co.uk via the website itself. Or on the phones this afternoon, devices 730555. In Indian cuisine, cauliflower is known by what name? Question two, something done without hesitation or good reason is said to occur at the drop of a what? And finally, on Apple and Google phones, what is the name of the app that saves credit and debit card details? Have a go, you've got nothing to lose. There's nothing to win either. Tight budget. But some good tunes all the same. I can have a sing along to this one. Wednesday afternoon in the sunshine with Barry Manilow.

0: Barry Manilow on Fantasy Radio at 4:20 to 2:25. That bothered you. 2:25. We're not wishing the afternoon away.
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0: There's some slow traffic on the A36 both ways at Sherrington Lane at Codford this afternoon, causing some problems with the roadworks. Also slow traffic on Port Hillhurst Street to the 346 in Marlborough. Across the rest of the county, still the ongoing roadworks around County Way in Trowbridge and also on Wingfield Road, causing a few problems. County Way not looking too bad, bit of traffic around the Tesco Extra store. A little bit busy through Bradford-on-Avon, Staverton's okay. Same goes for Paxcroft Mead and Hilberton. Some queuing traffic from the westerly direction on the 350 back towards the Yarnbrook Crossroads. Melksham looking good this afternoon. Bit of traffic around the main town centre. And in Devizes, Escort Street, Gaines Lane, rather busy. Bit of a queue on Dunkirk Hill into the nursery. And that's about it. The rest of the town looking quite quiet, really.
3: Sorry to interrupt, but the boss has just sent me an email. It says, Jonesy, please keep the trail for your show short and sweet. So, I got a professional newsreader to do it. 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
3: Not quite what I wanted, Nick, but it is short.
0: And he's on your radio tomorrow from 7pm. Sam says she's tucking in.

to some Caribbean style wafer coconut from Lidl's. Yeah, other supermarkets are available, of course, but they are delicious, says Sam. And also getting 3 out of 3 on our quiz. Well done. And Sam in Swindon also doing the same, getting top marks. Craig and Joanne. Hi, Joanne. Thanks for tuning in. And she says thanks for the tunes there. She's been very busy today listening to Fantasy Radio while cleaning the bathrooms today. More than one bathroom. Lucky you. So well done. And yes, you're very welcome. If you'd like a tune this afternoon, get in touch. You know all the details. The questions to our quiz, a little recap. Question one, in Indian cuisine, cauliflower is known by what name? Question two, something done without hesitation or good reason is said to occur at the drop of a what? And question three, on Apple and Google phones, what is the name of the app that saves credit and debit card details? There we are. Got about 20 minutes to get your answers in. Be quick. Jackson Brown now. Heading up to 2:30, Dr. Myers.

Jackson Browne, Doctor My Eyes. Oh, must say hello that afternoon to Murphy as well. Joanne and Mike's doggy. Hello, Murphy. Simon being distracted this afternoon by a call that came in just as he was listening to the quiz, but he has got 3 out of 3. Pardon, Simon. See, you can multitask. Good tune now from Kenny Loggins. This is it.

Kenny Loggins, and This Is It. So far, well done to the two Sams. Swindon and Devizes branch. Getting top marks. Craig, Joanne and Simon are getting top marks too. Well done to you all. Still time if you wish to have a go. Now, Devizes in Bloom is looking for gardens to take part in their competition. You can get your garden ready by judging, and judging will take place in early July, but entry forms must be returned by the 8th of June. They're available in the Messenger on the Town Council website or from the Town Hall itself here in Devizes. There are gardening categories for residents, and you can enter as few or as many times as you like. I can also nominate someone else, providing you've got their permission. Don't nominate them with a garden full of weeds, will you? It's not nice.

the Lions are, Devizes Lions are looking for musicians. The Lions on the Green takes place on Sunday the 14th of June. Annual Vehicle and Family Fun Day. A much loved community event as well. 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Sadly, not a paid opportunity, but a great chance to perform to a busy local audience. Lions on the Green at deviseslions.org.uk to get in touch with them and to link your music via either a video or audio. And then a small number of performances will then be selected. Might give that a go with me comb and me tissue paper. They might have me, you never know. And Hillworth Yoga at Hillworth Park, back for the summer. Started at 9:30 on a Sunday morning through until the 13th of September. 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And May continues with the boat trips on the Kennet and Avon Canal. 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
0: Looking into next month, Saturday the 6th of June, volunteer fair in the Corn Exchange. 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And time to find out who really knows their village trivia. Book your tickets in advance at £20 per team by emailing bromhamcarnival@gmail.com. And Saturday the 13th and 14th of June is a steam and vintage rally at Whistley Road in Potterne. The day will include some steam traction engines, trade and market stalls, classic cars, miniature steam and stationary engines, working arena, a fairground, motorbikes, auto jumbo, rural crafts, military vehicles, dog show. It's all organised by the Wiltshire Agricultural Preservation Group as well. That's Saturday the 13th and Sunday the 14th of June. Steam and vintage rally in Whistley Road in Potterne. In Indian cuisine, cauliflower is known by what name? Something done without hesitation or good reason is said to occur at a drop of a what? And on Apple and Google phones, what is the name of the app that saves credit and debit card details? I want your love. I want your love. If you're very quick, get your answers in.

Okay, answers to our quiz. In Indian cuisine, cauliflower is known by what name? Gobi. Something done without hesitation or good reason is said to occur at the drop of a what? Drop of a hat. And on Apple and Google phones. What is the name of the app that saves credit and debit card details? Of course, that is the wallet. Well done to the two Sams listening in this afternoon. Craig, Joanne, who's enjoying the tunes while cleaning the bathrooms this afternoon. And also Simon, hard at work, home alone this afternoon before Sarah gets home and expecting some tea on time. And CJ has come in with the correct answers too. Well done to you all. News is next.

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5: Centre at 3. Friends of Wes Streeting say he's preparing to resign as Health Secretary. Sources are claiming he's going to mount a formal challenge for the leadership of the Labour Party. He met the Prime Minister earlier following the dismal showing by the party in last week's elections, but the talks only lasted about 16 minutes. Our political editor Beth Rigby has more.
6: Wes Streeting's team have repeatedly said he will not say anything to distract from the King's speech, but it seems that he has not been able to control what is coming out.
5: Despite the ongoing political pressure on the PM, the King set out Sir Keir Starmer's agenda at the state opening of Parliament.
7: My ministers will push forward with significant reforms to the police, the National Health Service, and to the criminal justice system to help them deliver services the British people expect.
5: His Majesty says the government will establish a new direction for Britain and defend values of decency, tolerance and respect. The speech contained 37 bills, including one aimed at preventing Southport-style mass casualty plots. Nigel Farage is facing an investigation by the Commons Sleaze Watchdog over a £5 million gift from a party donor. The Reform leader insists the cash didn't need to be declared because it wasn't political. Coast Guards say they're not looking for anyone else after the bodies of three women were pulled from the sea near Brighton Pier. Police say they're working to identify the victims and described their deaths as a tragic accident. Cheering students have welcomed Donald Trump to Beijing, where he's due to have talks with China's president. The Iran war and trade are expected to top the agenda. And people on weight loss jabs may be able to maintain their weight by taking a daily pill. Researchers say switching to it after injections could help keep pounds off. That's the latest. I'm Ruth McKee.
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9: He climbs up that big cupboard hill in his shorts and his little cap, pushing his back with shopping basket on front. People throw open their windows and shout loud from their houses. 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

Carpenters. From their singles collection, It's Gonna Take Some Time. 3:05. More quiz questions on the way. In about 10 minutes' time. First of all, Amy McDonald. Can you hear me?

Amy McDonald. And Can You Hear Me? Has she finished? I think so. More quiz questions. Here they come. Question one. What does the M for mother, what does the M stand for on the website? Name, IMDB. What does the M stand for in the website name, IMDB? Question two, what type of entertainer traditionally wears a red nose and oversized shoes? What type of entertainer traditionally wears a red nose and oversized shoes? Don't put me down. Nothing to do with me. And question three. In a pub, an order of drinks bought for members of a group is commonly known as a what? 730-555 on the phones, 07520-619181 on the text and the WhatsApp. Or fantasyradio.co.uk via the website.

Do you want them again? Okay, here they come. What does the M stand for in the website name IMDb? Question two, what type of entertainer traditionally wears a red nose and oversized shoes? And question three, in a pub, an order of drinks bought for members of a group is commonly known as a what? If you know, get in touch this afternoon. Love to hear from you. And we'll give you a shout out.

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Hello. All about devices. Fantasy Radio 97 FM. No, Simon says. He says about the answers to our quiz questions. We'll reveal this just before 4 o'clock. Well, the questions are, what does the M stand for in the website name IMDb? And this relates to Simon, question two and three, according to wifey Sarah. What type of entertainer traditionally wears a red nose and oversized shoes? That is me, says Simon. And question three, in a pub, an order of drinks bought for members of a group or is commonly known as what? And usually, Simon says, I definitely get lumbered with this. Put it on Sarah's card. There's the answer. Don't be grey now.

some Northern Soul, Dobie Gray. Out on the floor. Now, that race has been postponed for a second time as a swan continues to set on her eggs. This is to do with Bradford-on-Avon's duck race, which was confirmed for the second time and has now been postponed and will now take place on Monday the 25th of May, they hope. They added that their priority is making sure that the swan and her future cygnets are okay. Quite right. As we previously mentioned a few weeks ago, the 2026 race had originally been scheduled for Easter Monday. However, that date had been scrapped and the event postponed indefinitely after concerns about nesting swans in the area were raised. The event was rescheduled to take place on the 4th of this month, with the town council assuring residents prepaid ducks would still be valid. This is all quackers. And on the 24th of April, a spokesperson for the town council said that as the swan is still sitting on her eggs, we've decided to postpone the duck race to the 25th of May, hopefully this year. Our priority is to keep her and her future cygnets safe, of course. And just to point out, all pre-purchased ducks will remain valid for the new date. Thank you for your patience and your understanding. And the announcement comes just weeks after a swan on the edge of town was killed following a sad case there. Bath Swan Rescue, a volunteer rescue team supporting waterfowl in the Bath area, attended the incident to treat the male swan. However, after a consultation with

set for the new duck race at Bradford and Avon. The prepaid ducks have been sitting very comfortably and very patiently as well, while waiting for their new date. We could have an outside broadcast, couldn't we? Fantasy Radio at the duck race. Okay, so far on our quiz, we've got the two Sams, one in Swindon, one in Devizes. Joanne, Simon and Sarah with top marks. We'll recap the questions very shortly. And we've got a sport update on the way in about 5 minutes' time. First of all, this one, a point of view, which we're all entitled to.

0: DB Boulevard. Point of view. Don't forget Chris from the Devizes Town Football Club in the studio with Alex tonight for midweek sport and music show from 9 till 11.
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0: And with the afternoon update, it's George.
3: It's understood Manchester United are ready to open talks about extending Michael Carrick's time as head coach beyond the end of the season. Formal discussions are

0: expected to start before their final Premier League game of the campaign against Brighton. Middlesbrough are considering whether to continue training for the Championship playoff final despite last night's 2-1 defeat to Southampton. Their opponents have been charged by the EFL with allegedly spying on a Borough training session. It could lead to Southampton being expelled from this month's promotion decider against Hull at Wembley. Boss Tonda Eckert walked out of his post-match news conference after being questioned on the controversy.
1: I think the performance of the players speaks for itself.
2: Are you a cheat?
3: Thank you very much. Show some respect.
0: Scotland manager Steve Clarke will name his World Cup squad next Tuesday. The national team are preparing for their first appearance at the tournament finals since 1998. While the Scottish Premiership trophy is being kept close to Tyne Castle, in case Hearts are crowned champions for the first time since 1960 tonight, a win against Falkirk, coupled with Celtic losing to Motherwell, would see Derek McInnes' men take the title. Manchester City boss Pep Guardiola says he'll never fully trust VAR because decisions are sometimes made like the flip of a coin. His side take on Crystal Palace tonight, looking for a win to keep their Premier League title hopes alive. Guardiola was speaking after the video referee ruled in favour of leaders Arsenal in Sunday's match against West Ham.
4: Always I learned that you have to do it better, do it better. If you're in that position, you're better, because we have to blame ourselves. That is what you have to do, because that is a coin, and you have to do better for yourself, and that is Crystal Palace, and focus.
0: Zach Crawley has been dropped from England's Test cricket squad for next month's opening match of the series against New Zealand. Emilio Gay, James Roo and Sonny Baker could make their debuts at Lord's. Former Australia international Marcus North has been confirmed as the new men's national selector.
5: Thanks, George.

weather, a tea time update with Tom from 5 o'clock. Second choice for CJ this afternoon, some Matt Monro on days like these. $29 to $4 now.

Absolutely. Matt Munro. On days like these, from the album The Very Best of the Man. Playing that one for CJ this afternoon. Now, ticketing giants and consumer groups alike are expressing frustration about delays to plans to crack down on touts. Legislation appears only as a draft bill in the King's Speech. Ticketmaster says it's disappointing there are no definitive action to tackle profiteering, while which accused ministers of relegating the bill and urged the government to make good on its promises. Absolutely. There we are. Sam says, I'm on fire today, getting 6 out of 6 on our quiz so far. She actually is. Same goes for Sam in Swindon. Joanne, Simon and Sarah also getting top marks. Little recap on our quiz questions if you wish to have a go this afternoon. What does the M stand for in the website name IMDb? Question 2, what type of entertainer traditionally wears a red nose and oversized shoes? And question 3, in a pub, an order of drinks bought for members of a group is commonly known as a what? 07520 61 91 81 on the text and the WhatsApp this afternoon. Fantasyradio.co.uk via the website and devices 730555 on the phones. 25 minutes to 4. Nice tune now from Steve Perry and Foolish Heart.

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0: Busy across Trowbridge this afternoon with the roadworks continuing on the outskirts. County Way, two sets of roadworks there. Wingfield Road causing a few problems heading into town just at the junction with Bradford Road. Busy on Froome Road, Bradley Road and also Westbury Road at the other side of North Bradley there. Heavy traffic from Haywood back towards the Yarnbrook Crossroads and again back up towards Semington via the West Ashton Crossroads. No great issues around Melksham. A little bit of traffic in Western Way heading towards the Farmers Roundabout. Bit of traffic on the Beanacre Road, nothing much to speak of though. In Devizes, still those roadworks on Windsor Drive. Traffic building on South Broome Road and Nursteed Road towards the Green and Escort Street, Gaines Lane and New Park Street. Rather busy through the town. A little bit of traffic on Dunkirk Hill, heading up into the nursery. No problems across road. And if you're heading down towards Derry Hill and Sandy Lane, and in the other direction up towards Uphaven, no issues there.

10 minutes to 4. Last chance to have a go at our quiz questions before the answers, just before the 4 o'clock news on this Wednesday afternoon. The questions are, what does the M stand for in the website name IMDb? Question 2, what type of entertainer traditionally wears a red nose and oversized shoes? And question 3, finally for today, in a pub, an order of drinks bought for members of a group is commonly known as a what? So there we go. About 5 minutes to get your answers in. If you're very quick, let us know. So far, we've got the two Sams, Joanne, Simon and Sarah, and Craig. All on fire this afternoon, getting top marks. It's Genesis from the album We Can't Dance.

as they head off into the distance. The answers to our quiz questions part two this afternoon. We asked you, what does the M stand for in the website name IMDb? The word was movie we were looking for. Question two, what type of entertainer traditionally wears a red nose and oversized shoes? That's Simon, just the other side of Devizes there. A clown. That's what Sarah calls him. And in a pub, an order of drinks bought for members of a group is commonly known as a what? Which again, Simon usually ends up paying for. A round. Sam in Swindon, Sam in Devizes, Joanne, Simon and Sarah and Craig, all getting top marks. All doing very well this afternoon. Well done to you all. Okay, we've got to head down to the 4 o'clock news. We'll do that then with Blondie. And when we come back after the news, some news that Pepsi is launching three new dessert-inspired flavour drinks. More info after the 4 o'clock news, which is next.

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4: Centre at 4. Downing Street says Sir Keir Starmer has full confidence in his health secretary, despite claims Wes Streeting's poised to challenge his leadership. His allies say he'll step down tomorrow and launch an attempt to topple the Prime Minister. Those whispers surfaced just before the King's speech. Tory leader Kimmy Badenoch joked in the Commons that Labour MPs can't wait to get back to their plotting.
5: This is a highly unusual moment. The Prime Minister is in office, but not in power. Everyone is trying to pretend it's all right. It's not all right.
4: Meanwhile, despite the political turmoil, the King's outlined his government's agenda at the state opening of Parliament. His Majesty's speech included legislation to reform the police, NHS and criminal justice system. An investigation's being launched into Nigel Farage over a £5 million gift he received. Christopher Horborne gave him the cash in 2024 before the Reform leader announced he'd stand for Parliament. MPs must register all earnings they've received in the year before election. Speaking last week, Mr Farage said he didn't break any rules.
6: My life's unlivable without protection. It costs many hundred thousand pounds every single year. And you know what? The state will never help me in this country.
7: Why don't you just declare it, though?
6: Because it's not political, it's purely personal, and within the rules, which I've read carefully and had lawyers look over, it wasn't needed.
4: A 26-year-old man has died after a group of pedestrians was hit by a car in Nottinghamshire. Tyler Fairman was left seriously injured in Arnold on Saturday. The US president says he'll have a very long talk with his Chinese counterpart about the war in Iran. Donald Trump has arrived in Beijing. And ticketing giants and consumer groups are expressing frustration about delays to plans to crack down on touts. The legislation appeared only as a draft bill in the King's speech. That's the latest. I'm Ruth McKee.
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0: Looking pretty good out there at the moment, but this evening blustery showers becoming more frequent. This evening and overnight, heavy at times with the risk of some hail mixed in. Minimum temperature overnight of 6 degrees. Scattered blustery showers continue tomorrow with some hail and thunder possible. Gusty winds, but lighter than compared to today. Temperatures remaining below average for mid-May, maximum tomorrow of 13. From Friday onwards, drier and brighter on Friday and Saturday with perhaps the old shower. Winds mostly light too. Rain arriving from the west early Sunday with temperatures slowly increasing but still below average. Another update with Tom, just after 5. 6 after 4 now.

Frankie Miller, Be Good to Yourself. Good tune. Now, we mentioned before the 4 o'clock news that if there's one thing that is a must-have, whether the weather heats up or not, maybe a nice ice cream. But for summer 2026, the classic dessert is getting a makeover courtesy of Pepsi, which is going to be sippable. The iconic soda brand, which has just unveiled a new range, they'll be hidden in the shops in the UK. Inspired by popular ice cream flavours, there are three new options to choose from, including one that fans have spent several years begging the beverage brand for. The 3-0 sugar drinks come in either salted caramel, raspberry ripple, or cherry and vanilla flavour options. The raspberry one will be likely to prove incredibly popular, as Pepsi fans have been desperately missing Pepsi Max Raspberry, which was discontinued back in March 2024. Some hailed the raspberry-flavoured fizzy drink as the best ever flavour and delightful. While this new one isn't exactly the same, as it's got a slightly creamier taste to it, it's likely to fill the void left by its predecessor. The full Pepsi ice cream flavour range is launching exclusively in Tesco's from the 18th of this month. The cherry and vanilla ice cream flavour and raspberry ripple ice cream flavour will be rolled out in other stores nationwide from July the 14th onwards. However, the salted caramel will only be available in the Tesco stores, so that's where you need to head to get your hands on that particular limited edition drink.

So some new flavours for the summer from Pepsi there. 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Individual 330ml cans, an 8-can multi-pack, plus 500ml and 1.5-litre bottles. I will have one of everything, thank you. So Pepsi are going out of their way to pursue some nice flavours for the summer. How about that? And the Bangles. If she knew what she wants.

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One more time. Go on. I'm left with a picture of you. Oh yeah, that wonderful picture of you. 85 today. Joe Brown, MBE. Some other birthdays to mention today. Zoe Wanamaker, actress, plays Suzanne Harper in the sitcom My Family, is 77. And it's Stevie Wonder's birthday today. He's won 22 Grammy Awards, the most ever won by a solo artist in history. Stevie making it to 76. And drummer from Roxy Music, Paul Thompson, is 75.

player with the J Girls band Magic Dick. Had a hit with Centrefold. He's 81 today. What a great name. Richard Madeley, television presenter and husband of Judy, is

And as Lawrence mentioned earlier, Alison Goldfrapp, it's her birthday today. She's 60. And Natalie Cassidy, actress best known for playing Sonia Fowler on EastEnders from 1993 to 2007, is 43.

And Neil Hopkins, American actor, played Charlie's brother, Liam, on Lost, is 49. And on this day in years gone by,

on this day in 1939. And in 1989, Kylie was at number one on the UK singles chart with her second solo number one, Hands on Your Heart. And three astronauts. Simultaneous and at the same time walked in space for the first time on this day in 1992. And a new survey on this day in 2002 revealed that dogs were the most effective animal for persuading people to buy things in adverts. I'll have one of them. I will have one of them. And we'll have one of them. In 2007, Brian May was under a 24-hour security watch after a deranged man announced he was setting off to murder him. Then disappeared. Police were hunting for the schizophrenic who left a letter behind at his home blaming the Queen's guitarist for his illness. In it, the man said May was an imposter. And he signed the letter, Brian May. And in 2003, Michael Jackson launched a court case suing Motown Records. Jackal filed a lawsuit in LA saying he hadn't been paid for royalties due to the music he did for the Jackson 5 in the 60s and the 70s. The singer also claimed his music had been used in TV ads without his permission. Maybe he was owed a few pounds there. And in 2000, Sean Ryder's VW Corrado was found abandoned after being used as a getaway car in an armed robbery on Harry Ramsden's Fish and Chip Shop restaurant in Manchester. No fish and chips were taken, but £7,000 in cash was. Can't beat some haddock and chips, can you? £4.26 Fantasy Radio Wednesday afternoon.

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2: Indeed it is. Johnny Logan's birthday today. Irish singer and songwriter. He won Eurovision with What's Another Year. He's 72 today.

celebrating his 72nd birthday today. What's another year? Donny Logan. The most successful artist in Eurovision history, with 3 wins. 2 as a singer and 1 as a writer. Good on him. .4:30 on the nail. Tom with you from 5. Keeping you company across that Wednesday tea time.

Casanova. Monkeys in Gibraltar. Been there and seen them. Have learned to eat soil to settle their stomachs from all the junk food they consume. According to research, scientists believe the dirt helps the monkeys line the gut to stop irritation from foods which are extremely rich in calories, salt, sugar and dairy. The soil also provides bacteria and minerals missing from junk food, often offered or stolen from tourists, such as chocolate bars, crisps and ice cream. The snacks have negative digestive effects for the monkeys themselves there, and can cause symptoms from nausea to diarrhea, but the food is as delicious for them as it is for us humans, according to Cambridge University. Animals in frequent contact with Gibraltar's visitors were observed to eat more dirt, with this behaviour higher during peak holiday seasons. The researchers think the behaviour is likely to have been learned socially, as different troops of monkeys have different preferences for certain types of soil. Experts say that the soil acts as a barrier in the digestive tract and limits the absorption of harmful compounds there. So there we are. If you happen to go to Gibraltar and see the monkeys eating soil, just let them get on with it. It's fine. Five minutes to five now with Fleetwood Mac and Dreams.

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18 minutes away from 5 o'clock. Now the UK is set to bask in rather warm temperatures of around 25 degrees by the end of May, according to forecasters. This week has seen blustery showers and cooler than average temperatures across parts of the country. But forecasters' models now are indicating that the temperature for many areas will begin to rise from next week. They also say that long-range weather models suggest that high pressure will build to the west of the UK into the last week of May, with a southerly flow bringing higher than average temperatures for a time at least, likely reverting towards the mean later there. So there we are. Hopefully things will improve and warm up a little bit. Early forecasts for the period from the 17th to the 26th of May show that temperatures will recover before warmer conditions arrive for some parts. As this period progresses, high pressure is likely to begin to build from the south, bringing more in the way of settled weather, and temperatures likely cooler than average to begin, but tending to recover as periods progress, perhaps becoming rather warm by the end of the period, especially in the south of the region. There we are. Hope is on the horizon.

You were from Ella Langley. Be her. Thank you all for being here this afternoon over the past 5 hours. Yeah. Hope you've enjoyed the tunes. I've been quite happy to stop here, thank you very much. Playing the tunes and doing our quiz, as we do. More for Friday afternoon, of course, on the afternoon show on Fantasy Radio. Mary Wells, no.

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1: Usual stuff for a Wednesday tea time. Hurd Street, Port Hill and London Road in Marlborough. All has slow traffic on it. Still, those roadworks continuing around the outskirts of Trowbridge, County Way, two sets there, and Wingfield Road, with heavy traffic on Froome Road, Bradley Road, and also Westbury Road, the other side of North Bradley, across to the Yarnbrook Crossroads there. West Ashton very busy as well on the 350. And some heavy traffic from the Symington Roundabout in Melksham right the way round to the Beanacre Road. Cross devices, roadworks continue on Windsor Drive and traffic building from the Horton Roundabout heading down into London Road. Escort Street, Gaines Lane and New Park Street rather busy. Bit of a queue on Dunkirk Hill heading into the nursery as we speak. Across the rest of the town, South Broome Road and Nursteed Road, just by the green there, traffic building there. Otherwise, everything looking good. Time to keep you updated across Wednesday tea time. And the Wednesday evening supper club continues. Sure, Tom will want to know what you've got for tea. Don't make him too hungry, will you? Van Halen now, and jump.

Van Halen en Jump. Thank you so much for sticking around this afternoon. We'll do it all again tomorrow tea time from 5 o'clock. It's Tom up next, keeping you company. And I'm back tomorrow at 5.

0: M People. Searching for the hero. Don't forget, joining Alex tonight on the Sport and Music Show. Chris from Devizes Town Football Club in the studio from 9. And before that, Mr. Barnes with his Seriously 70s from 7. Okay, we head up then to the 5 o'clock news. Again, thanks for being there this afternoon. On my phone for me tea. Some smoked salmon tonight and a bit of veg, if that's okay. And thanks to Mavis for supplying the sandwich earlier. And the strawberry milkshake. Have yourself a great evening. Keep it here at Fantasy Radio. Tom, the other side of the news. And we'll speak tomorrow. Ta-da.
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6: Centre at 5. Sir Keir Starmer's appeared to ignore jokes over his leadership in the Commons despite the pressure on his position. It's understood the Health Secretary's poised to launch a bid to oust the Prime Minister, but Downing Street says the PM has full confidence in Wes Streeting. Mr. Starmer chose to focus on Labour's future following the King's speech.
7: We will not simply slump back to the old ways, because this King's speech gives us the strength we need, the economic security, energy security and national security to control our future in a chaotic world.
6: Nigel Farage is facing a sleaze watchdog investigation over a £5 million gift from a donor. The Reform leader's insisting he didn't declare it because it wasn't a political donation. Police have pulled the bodies of three women from the sea near Brighton Pier. They're working to establish what happened in the early hours of this morning. A man has died after a group of pedestrians was struck by a car in Nottinghamshire. 26-year-old Tyler Fairman was left seriously injured in Arnold on Saturday. Donald Trump has arrived in Beijing, marking the first visit to China by a US leader in nearly a decade. He'll be meeting President Xi Jinping for talks on business and trade. The conflict in Iran is also likely to be on the agenda. Our US correspondent, James Matthews, says President Trump may ask for China's help in resolving the current stalemate there, but it could cost him.
8: Breaking the deadlock with Tehran is very much in the mutual interest. That will be the message to President Xi. The question will be, how much political capital does Donald Trump have to trade to get the result that he needs?
6: And New York's announced it's cutting the price of a shuttle bus to England's World Cup match with Panama this summer. Transport to New Jersey's MetLife Stadium will cost £15. That's the latest. I'm Ruth.

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0: Queen in One Vision on Fantasy Radio 97 FM. It's Wednesday the 13th of May. Hope you're doing okay. Tom Dawson here, taking care of Wednesday's Drive Time show, and of course, as ever, a big thank you to Dr. Neil Provis. Another cracking afternoon show with Neil. He's back again 5 o'clock tomorrow evening, which is, you know, we do a little switcheroo on a Wednesday. He'll be here where I was yesterday, but yesterday's that, you know what I mean?
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0: That could easily confuse a stupid person, i.e. me. For this evening and tonight, blustery showers becoming more frequent this evening and overnight. Heavy at times, with the risk of hail mixed in. Goodness. Rather chilly, but the brisk northerly wind and cloud preventing a frost. Minimum temperature of just 6 degrees tonight. Might need the lucky blanket. For Thursday, scattered blustery showers continue with some hail and thunder possible. Gusty winds, but lighter in the east compared to Wednesday. Temperatures remaining below average for mid-May, with a top temperature for market day of 13 degrees. And for the next few days, drier and brighter on Friday and Saturday with perhaps the odd shower. Winds mostly light too. Rain arriving from the west early on Sunday. Temperatures slowly increasing, but still below average. So take a brolly, heated jacket, heated slippers, and you might just get yourself sorted.

0: Well, it's a nice end of Wednesday. What have you got lined up for supper this evening? We'd love to know. We're doing the Wednesday Evening Supper Club. What have you got lined up for tea this evening? Maybe your executive catering assistant has been slaving away in the kitchen this afternoon. We'd love to know what you've got lined up. And we hope it just serves as a little bit of inspiration for other people who haven't had the chance to organise tea yet this evening. Get in touch via the website fantasyradio.co.uk or 07520 61 91 81, the Wednesday Evening Supper Club. We're also doing our mystery voice this evening. Who's this, please?
1: And she handed out copies of Catcher in the Rye, and I went home and I read it and came in prepared to talk about it. What I didn't realise, we were going to read it one word at a time all year. And I thought, well, I'll come back when they've read it, because...
0: Let us know.

0: Chic and Everybody Dance. I don't know if you heard at the start of that, somebody broke into the studio and started doo-doo-doo-doo along with the tune. Good stuff. From 1977, the album Chic, it's Chic and Everybody Dance. Hope you're doing okay. It's Tom here until 7, taking care of Wednesday evening's Drive Time show. The Wednesday evening supper club is open. Couple of suggestions in already. Neil's off for smoked salmon and vegetables, which sounds very tasty. And Simon and Sarah have, what was the message? Fish cakes for tea with lovely salad. That sounds great. Not quite right on the mystery voice. We're doing that as well this evening. Can you tell me who this is, please?
1: And she handed out copies of The Catcher in the Rye, and I went home and I read it and came in prepared to talk about it. What I didn't realise, we were going to read it one word at a time all year. And I thought, well, I'll come back when they've read it, because...
0: Very funny lady. We'll try and give you some clues between now and 7. Or maybe 6. We'll see how quickly we knock it on the head. Get in touch with your suggestions via the website fantasyradio.co.uk.

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8: 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Bit of a changeable day weather-wise. The joys of spring in England, I guess. Right, got to get this right. Good evening to Matt and to Anna, to Seth and to George. Seth's in the middle of his sats at the moment, so hope the preparation and the revision is going okay. Also to Nigel the cat. Good evening. Nigel the cat is in the house. I don't think he's meant to be in the house, but hello, Nigel. Hope you're doing okay.

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0: No particular issues reported across Devizes at the moment, just the usual sort of busy stuff for this time on a Wednesday evening. It's very busy coming into town on the London Road, also on Escort Street, Gaines Lane, New Park Street, and along the Nursery, all looking busy this evening. A little bit of stuff at the junction with Dunkirk Hill in both directions, up and down the hill.

0: 5 Bulford Road between the Ham and Larkhill Road. Oh, Ham, that could be for tea. A36 at Codford, temporary traffic lights there near Sherrington Lane until the 2nd of June. Anything else that you spot that we're not talking about, do please let us know. 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You let us know, we'll pass on the message.
1: 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Join me, Helen Mason, tonight from 11 o'clock on the Love Train here on Fantasy Radio. 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
0: She's here every night of the week. Helen Mason aboard the Love Train from 11 o'clock. It's Fantasy Radio. It's Wednesday evening's Drive Time Show. Tom here until 7, taking care of things. And we're doing the Mystery Voice Competition, just a bit of fun to tease your brain. Also, the Wednesday Evening Supper Club. We'll do the voice in just a sec. Need to update you on the finer details of Dr. Provis's tea. Jane's been in touch. It's smoked salmon with mushrooms, carrots, runner beans, broccoli, and possibly a hollandaise sauce. I like the possibly. I don't know if that means if there's any in stock in the cupboard or if I can be bothered to make it. We shall see. Looking forward to that one. Neil's got a good tea lined up. Simon and Sarah are on the fish cakes, and Lady K at the Manor is on the eggs and bacon for tea this evening. Very nice. It's our Wednesday evening supper club, just a bit of fun. Hopefully give you a little bit of inspiration if you are treading on the loose skin, shall we say. We're also doing our mystery voice competition. Your challenge is to find out who this is, please.
2: And she handed out copies of The Catcher in the Rye, and I went home and I read it and came in prepared to talk about it. What I didn't realise, we were going to read it one word at a time all year. And I thought, well, I'll come back when they've read it, because...
0: Very funny lady. If you think you recognise the voice, we'd love to hear from you this evening. 07520 61 91 81 on the text or the WhatsApp, or you can get in touch via the website fantasyradio.co.uk. So we've said good evening to Nigel the cat, who's made it into the house with Matt and Anna. Evening to Simon as well. No doubt perusing various technology websites for new laptops to buy, I'm sure.

Beatles and Norwegian Wood on Fantasy Radio. A little bit early, but let's catch up with this. The top stories then at 5:29. The Tory leader has told MPs the Prime Minister is in office but not in power, as Sir Keir Starmer has been forced to

staff off plots to oust him. It's understood that Wes Streeting will resign as health secretary tomorrow in order to launch a leadership challenge. Meanwhile, the King has laid out the government's agenda for the next parliament. Despite the turmoil, 37 bills were introduced in total. Six people who were on board a cruise ship at the centre of a hantavirus outbreak have been allowed to go home. The UK Health Security Agency said that they have left Arrow Park Hospital in Merseyside, but still face 45 days of self-isolating. The bodies of three women have been pulled from the sea off Brighton Beach. Emergency services said that they're not looking for anyone else in the water, whilst police are studying overnight CCTV. And the Prince of Wales, Princess of Wales, has received a rapturous welcome in Italy in her first overseas trip since having cancer treatment. One of Kate's aides says that the royal tour is a significant moment. And a little bit closer to home, in the local news centre, there's an update as a man accused of murdering a rugby player is in court. Pictures show devastation caused to an historic building by a blaze here in Devizes, and a spectacular festival headlined by an 80s star is coming to Wiltshire. More details on the website, fantasyradio.co.uk. It's all available for you in the news centre. Well done to Simon and Sarah. They've got the mystery voice right this evening. Now off to celebrate with fish cakes and salad for tea at the Simon and Sarah household this evening. Delicious.

0: Anastasia. I'm out of love. Maybe she should have a chat with Helen Mason. See if she can lend her some? I don't know. It's hard work, okay. At 26 minutes to 6, Wednesday evening, it's the 13th of May. It's Tom Dawson here taking care of drive time for your Wednesday evening. And also this.
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0: The Scottish Premiership trophy could be lifted at Tynecastle tonight if Hearts are crowned champions for the first time since 1960. A win against Falkirk alongside a Celtic loss at Motherwell would see Derek McInnes' men take the title with a game to spare. Elsewhere, Rangers hope to end a three-match losing run when they host Hibs. For our friends north of the border, Manchester City can close the gap on Premier League leaders Arsenal to just 2 points tonight. They host Conference League finalist Crystal Palace at the Etihad Stadium. Anything other than a City win would hand Arsenal the chance to wrap up the title on Monday night. The former Tottenham chairman Daniel Levy admits that he's shocked to see the club fighting for Premier League survival. They sit just 2 points above the relegation zone with two games left. Levy left Spurs in September, ending almost 25 years in charge. England fans taking a shuttle bus to their World Cup group game with Panama this summer will pay significantly less after criticism over the pricing. Supporters faced around paying around £60 to travel from the New York City to the MetLife Stadium in New Jersey. It will now cost just under £15. And finally for now, England could hand debuts to three players next month in their first test against New Zealand at Lord's. Durham batter Emilio Gay, Somerset wicketkeeper James Rue and Hampshire fast bowler Sonny Baker are the uncapped players in the squad. There are also calls for Ollie Robinson, Rehan Ahmed and Matthew Fisher. More details on the website fantasyradio.co.uk in the news centre.

Evening to Joanne and Mike. They've got the mystery voice right this evening. Tick in the box for them. And in the Wednesday evening supper club, I think this one might take it for me. Joanne and Mike are having Spanish omelette with salad. Sounding good this evening. What have you got lined up food-wise? We'd love to hear from you on the Wednesday evening supper club. Just a bit of fun, just a bit of inspiration if you're peckish at the end of a busy day. Here's the New Radicals.

0: New Radicals. I think it's fair to say that you get what you give. 19 minutes to 6, Wednesday evening. Tom Dawson taking care of drive time for this Wednesday evening. We're doing our Mystery Voice competition. I thought this was fairly easy, but maybe it's not. Of course, I know the answer. Can you tell us who this is, please? Our Mystery Voice for this evening.
1: And she handed out copies of The Catcher in the Rye, and I went home and I read it and came in prepared to talk about it. What I didn't realise, we were going to read it one word at a time all year. And I thought, well, I'll come back when they've read it.
0: Very funny lady, presented all sorts of TV shows over the years, and a writer, and very funny in her own right. We'll give you some more clues as we go on. If you think you recognise her voice, though, get in touch via the website fantasyradio.co.uk or 07520 61 91 81 on the text and the WhatsApp. Who's this, please?
1: And she handed out copies of The Catcher in the Rye, and I went home and I read it and came in prepared to talk about it. What I didn't realise, we were going to read it one word at a time all year. And I thought, well, I'll come back when they've read it, because...
0: Just a bit of fun for a Wednesday evening. Also, good evening to Mike and Julie. They've just got back from holiday in Mexico. Very nice. Lots of sun, beach, pool, cocktails, and a boat trip to three different islands. Wow, sounds like a lot of fun. Here's James Taylor. Down here.

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6: 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This is Blossoms on Fantasy. And Gary, the name of the giant fiberglass gorilla statue that was stolen from a garden centre in Scotland back in 2023. 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

0: Blossoms and Gary. I don't know about you, I just really like the idea of animals with human names, like Nigel the sausage dog, Nigel the cat we know of course, and why not Gary the gorilla as well. 10 to 6 on Fantasy Radio, Tom here until 7.
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0: I mean, Nigel the cat, come on. London Road has eased up ever so slightly, but still one or two busy spots heading into town. It's also busy on Gaines Lane and New Park Street in both directions. And through onto New Park Street, Northgate Street and the Nursery. Usual sort of pinch points for this time on a Wednesday evening. Also busy joining Bath Road from Dunkirk Hill. Watch out for that. South Rim Road is looking okay. One or two busy spots there, but Nursed Road seems to be fairly clear. A little bit further afield, don't forget those temporary traffic lights over in Calne on the A4 New Road, if you're off in that direction. And Bulford Road, Durrington. Temporary traffic lights there on Bulford Road both ways between the Ham and Larkhill Road. Also in Urchfont, temporary traffic lights with water main work on the B3098 between Crooks Lane and the A342 Wedhampton, continuing until the 15th. On the trains, no major problems reported so far. The 1758 to Plymouth is 3 minutes late, good lord. Apart from that, no particular issues. If you spot something that we're not talking about, though, do please let us know via the website fantasyradio.co.uk. (07520) 619181 on the text and the WhatsApp if you'd like to be in touch this evening. Maybe for our mystery voice competition.
4: And she handed out copies of Catcher in the Rye, and I went home and I read it and came in prepared to talk about it. What I didn't realise, we were going to read it one word at a time all year. And I thought, well, I'll come back when they've read it.
0: Well done to Jane and Molly, and half a point to Barnsley, because he can't spell the

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0: Time for just a couple of these. 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
6: Centre at 6. Sir Keir Starmer has laid out his government's plans for Parliament despite plots by a member of his own party to oust him. Health Secretary Webb Streeting's understood to be planning to resign tomorrow and trigger a leadership challenge. The Prime Minister insists he'll fight on. Tory leader Kemi Badenoch says the King's speech against a backdrop of turmoil was preposterous.
7: The whole thing is totally illogical. Either Labour MPs agree with this agenda, in which case, why are they trying to get rid of the Prime Minister? Or they don't agree with this agenda, in which case, what on earth are we all doing here?
6: Six people who were on board a cruise ship at the centre of a hantavirus outbreak have been allowed to go home. The UK Health Security Agency says they have left Arrow Park Hospital in Merseyside, but still face 45 days self-isolating. An investigation has been launched into Nigel Farage over a £5 million gift he received from a donor. Christopher Harbone gave him the cash in 2024 before the Reform leader announced he'd stand for Parliament. MPs must register all earnings they've received in the year before election. Speaking last week, Mr Farage said he didn't break any rules.
8: My life's unlivable without protection. It costs many hundred thousand pounds every single year. And you know what? The state will never help me in this country.
9: Why don't you just declare it?
8: Because it's not political, it's purely personal. And within the rules, which I read carefully and had lawyers look over, it wasn't needed.
6: The bodies of three women have been pulled from the sea off Brighton Beach. Emergency services say they're not looking for anyone else in the water. TUI says UK summer bookings are down 10%. The travel operator is one of several firms hit by the conflict in the Middle East. And former England wicketkeeper Sarah Taylor has been appointed fielding coach for the men's test series against New Zealand next month. She's the most senior female coach ever in a major England men's team. That's latest. I'm Ruth McKee.
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0: 6:06 on Fantasy Radio, playing you Bruno Mars and Locked Out of Heaven. Hope you're doing okay. Welcome to hour two of this Wednesday evening drive time show. Tom here until seven.
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0: Blustery showers becoming more frequent this evening and overnight, with often heavy at times, with the risk of hail mixed in. Goodness me. Rather chilly, but the brisk northerly wind and cloud preventing a frost. Minimum temperature overnight of a chilly 6 degrees. For Thursday, scattered blustery showers continue with some hail and thunder still possible. Gusty winds, but lighter in the east of our region compared to today. Temperatures remaining below average for mid-May though, with a top temperature for market day of just 13 degrees. And for the next few days, drier and brighter on Friday and Saturday with perhaps the odd shower. Winds mostly light too. Rain arriving from the west early on Sunday. Temperatures slowly increasing, but still below average. Wrap up warm then.
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0: Well, you're most welcome to hour two of this Wednesday evening drive time show. Where have you been? If you have just joined us, we're doing our mystery voice competition this evening. I'll give you another hint at that in just a mo. The doors of the Wednesday evening supper club are firmly open as well. We'd love to know what you've got lined up for tea this evening. We'll run through what people are having in just a mo. Fish cakes, omelettes, it's all going on here. It just serves a little bit of inspiration if you've had a busy day and you're thinking what you might like for tea. We'll see if we can give you some inspiration in just a mo. So, this mystery voice then, who's this, please?
4: And she handed out copies of The Catcher in the Rye, and I went home and I read it and came in prepared to talk about it. Well, I didn't realise we were going to read it one word at a time all year. And I thought, well, I'll come back when they've read it, because...
0: Very funny lady. Who is it?

0: those Russians.
1: I know there's a bit of artistic license, but I like that line. They shot him until he was dead. Boney M and Rasputin on Fantasy Radio at 12 minutes past six. It's Wednesday the 13th of May. Tom here until seven. Hope you're doing okay. As I mentioned earlier, the doors of the Wednesday evening supper club are firmly open. It's just a bit of fun on a Wednesday evening. You let us know what you've got lined up for tea, and hopefully it serves as a bit of inspiration for everybody else. So evening to Paul and Elaine. They've got the answer right on the Mystery Voice competition. And food-wise this evening, we are dining on Mergouet sausage, I hope I've got the pronunciation right, with butterbean casserole, crusty bread and lemon wedges. But it says here, not before a metropolitan cocktail has been consumed. Very good. Be aware of that then, if anybody's out and about on the roads after tea this evening. Joanne was in touch earlier. Joanne and Mike have got Spanish omelette this evening with salad. And then a last minute addition of chorizo and tomatoes. That's all sounding very tasty. Neil's off home for smoked salmon and veg with a sauce, if Jane can get that whipped up in time. Simon and Sarah are on the fish cakes and the salad this evening. Lady K at the Manor is on egg and bacon this evening, which sounds excellent. Not quite sure what I've got lined up yet. I might have to take some inspiration from these suggestions. If you'd like to be in touch with what you've got lined up for tea this evening, 07520 619181, or get in touch via the website fantasyradio.co.uk.

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6: We'll catch up on the traffic and travel in just a mo. 18 minutes past six now, Wednesday evening. And on our mystery voice competition, it's a very well done to Lady K, Simon and Sarah, Joanne and Mike. Half a point to Barnsley because he can't spell the surname. Jane and Molly have got it right. Elaine and Paul as well. Also, Mike and Julie. If you think you know, get in touch via the website fantasyradio.co.uk. We'll give you another clue in a mo.

0: There goes Fergal. It's a good tune, isn't it? Fergal Sharkey, A Good Heart on Fantasy Radio. He's been around the place as well. Of course, he was with the Undertones for a bit. Very successful solo career. Environmentalist nowadays, trying to wrestle the water companies into submission. He was even appointed a member of the Radio Authority for 5 years from 1998. So clearly a very busy chap and a good singist too. 23 past six, let's catch up with this.
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0: Things seem to be calming down now across Devizes. No major problems reported this evening anyway. London Road is looking okay now coming into town. No major problems there. Still a little bit of busy stuff on Escort Street though, but that's about to be expected between those couple of mini roundabouts. Gaines Lane as well, a little bit of busy stuff towards Escort Street, but moving okay onto Commercial Road and New Park Street. New Park Street's looking okay itself, and the Marketplace, no issues there either. Even our old friend at Dunkirk Hill, no major problems reported there. Traffic seems to be moving okay, as is Cane Hill and beyond. Potton Road looking okay, Nursteed Road fine too. About right for this time on a Wednesday. If you're off out and about though, be aware of those temporary traffic lights on the A4 New Road over in Calne between Beach Terrace and Carnegie Mews. Temporary traffic lights and roadworks near Sherrington Lane at Codford. Temporary traffic lights and water main work between Crooks Lane at Urchfont and the A342 Wedhampton. Apart from that, no major problems this evening. Even the train's not looking

0: 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Another shot at that, just a mo.
1: And she handed out copies of The Catcher in the Rye, and I went home and I read it and came in prepared to talk about it. What I didn't realise, we were going to read it one word at a time all year. And I thought, well, I'll come back when they've read it, because...
0: Very funny lady, TV presenter, writer and comedian. You must know who that is. If you think you know the answer, please get in touch. Just a bit of fun for our Mystery Voice competition on this Wednesday evening. 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

0: Hi there, Alex Damon here with your midweek sport and music show every Wednesday from 9 till 11 p.m. on Fantasy Radio 97 FM. We talk about the football, the rugby, the tennis, and also the local sport as well in and around Devizes. So come and join me, you don't want to miss it. 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
1: And this evening from 9 o'clock, Alex is chatting to Chris Allen, the manager of Devizes Town Football Club. So make sure you're tuned in for that one. Top stories at 6.30. The Tory leader has told MPs the Prime Minister is in office but not in power as Sir Keir Starmer is forced to laugh off plots to oust him. It's understood that Wes Streeting will resign as Health Secretary tomorrow to launch a leadership challenge. Meanwhile, the King has laid out the government's agenda for the next Parliament despite the turmoil. 37 bills were included in total.

Six people who were on board a cruise ship at the centre of a hantavirus outbreak have been allowed to go home. The UK Health Security Agency says that they've left Arrow Park Hospital in Merseyside, but still face 45 days of self-isolating. The bodies of three women have been pulled off the beach at Brighton. Emergency services say that they're not looking for anybody else in the water, whilst police are studying overnight CCTV. The Princess of Wales has received a rapturous welcome in Italy in her first overseas trip since having cancer treatment. One of Kate's aides says that the royal tour is a significant moment. Also in the local news centre, a little bit closer to home, there's an update as a man accused of murdering a rugby player is in court. Pictures show the devastation caused to an historic building by a blaze here in Devizes. And there's a spectacular festival headlined by an 80s star coming to Wiltshire. More details on the website fantasyradio.co.uk. Fantasy Radio. 29 minutes to 7 then, Wednesday evening. Tom Dawson here taking care of Wednesday drive time. Mark Barnes back on your wireless from 7 with 2 hours of seriously 70s. And then, as we heard, Alex Damon with your sport and music show from 9 o'clock this evening. It's all still to come.

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0: Barry Keoghan says that the upcoming Beatles biopics will be incredible. The Irish actor plays drummer Sir Ringo Starr in the projects alongside Paul Mescal, Joseph Quinn and Harris Dickinson. He told Deadline that the production has the indie soul to it and he feels super safe to bring out vulnerable truths. Blimey. The films are expected for release in 2028. Ticketing giants and consumer groups alike are expressing frustration about delays to plans to crack down on touts. The legislation appeared only as a draft bill in the King's speech today. Ticketmaster says that it's disappointing that there's no definitive action to tackle profiteering, whilst Which accused members of relegating the bill and urged the government to make good on its promises. Nafessa Williams says that she loves how her character in Rivals speaks to the modern woman. She plays Cameron Cook in the show alongside her co-stars David Tennant, Alex Hassel and Catherine Parkinson. She says that being an integral part of the season one cliffhanger was amazing.
3: I remember when we all read it, we were like, what? Yeah, Did you see what you're going to do? So it was kind of like a shock to us. But I think in the book it doesn't happen that way. No, so we just wanted to make it a bit more modernized.
0: Season two begins streaming on Disney Plus on Friday. And finally for now, Cat's Eye have announced dates for their Wild World tour. The group will kick off in Dublin on the 1st of September before heading to London, Manchester and Paris. The tour is in support of the group's third EP, Wild, which is out in August. Tickets will go on general sale for that one next week. As ever, more details on the website, fantasyradio.co.uk. It's all available for you in the news centre anytime you fancy.

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6: 7:15. Goodness me. Doesn't time fly when you're having fun on the wireless? Thanks for all your contact and messages this evening, by the way. It's been fun having you along and taking a peek inside what's cooking in your kitchen. We'll do a roundup of that in just a mo. After Badly Drawn Boy.

From the album Have You Fed the Fish? Badly Drawn Boy. And All Possibilities on Fantasy Radio 24 years ago, released in 2002, that one, goodness me. Hope you're doing okay. It's Tom here until 7 with Wednesday evening's Drive Time show. Now, coming up later this month, it's the start of the Devizes Arts Festival. Gets underway from the 29th of May and runs until the 14th of June. 40 years of the Devizes Arts Festival. This year, they've put together their largest programme ever with over 30 events across May and June, and they'd love the entire town to get involved. More details about what's going on the website devizesartsfestival.org.uk. Alternatively, on Friday Night Live with Mark Lister between 7 and 9, he'll be chatting to Philippa Morgan, who's popping in to tell us all about what's happening across the festival. So on the website devizesartsfestival.org.uk, or tune in Friday night between 7 and 9. 10 to 7 back here on a Wednesday with Tom here until 7. And after me at 7 o'clock, Mr. Barnes is back on the wireless. It's the usual fare on Seriously 70s this evening, including a TV theme from the decade, a look into this week's diary across the 70s, a chart from this week somewhere in the decade to start hour 2, and some great requests from listeners already in the inbox this evening. Barnsley's here from 7 till 9, playing you the biggest hits of the 70s and some classic gems, a bit like this one from Bobby Caldwell. Hope you won't mind me playing this one this evening. Good tune. What You Won't Do for Love on Fantasy from Bobby Caldwell.

That's Bobby Caldwell and What You Won't Do For Love. Good tune. If you like things like that and a whole host of other tunes from the 70s, Barnsley's your man after 7 o'clock this evening with 2 hours of seriously 70s.

0: kind of sort of starting to think about considering the possibility of getting out of here now. Got to make way for Mr. Barnes, of course, with Seriously 70s, as we've mentioned. Is that enough plugs? Is the check in the post? However, some very important business to wrap up. We've been playing our mystery voice competition this evening. It's just a bit of fun on a Wednesday evening to tax the old brain cells. This was she this evening. Who's this?
1: And she handed out copies of The Catcher in the Rye, and I went home and I read it and came in prepared to talk about it when I didn't realise we were going to read it one word at a time all year. And I thought, well, I'll come back when they've read it, because...
0: A very funny lady. TV presenter and writer and comedian, of course. It's congratulations to Lady K, Simon and Sarah, Joanne and Mike. Barnsley gets half a point because he can't spell her surname. Jane and Molly got there. Elaine and Paul got the right answer too. And so did Mike and Julie on the text this evening. It was, of course, Sandy Toksvig. Most recently host of QI. She's hosted, was it 15 to 1, I think, back in the day? Thank you to Barnsley. There's a Ferrero Rocher in the post for the promotion, he says. Well done to everybody who's involved on the Mystery Voice. We'll do another one of those same time next week. And the Wednesday Evening Supper Club has done great business this evening. Neil's gone home for smoked salmon and veggies. Simon and Sarah are on the fish cakes with the salad. Lady K at the Manor. Egg and bacon. That's what the staff have been able to rustle up for her this evening. And Joanne and Mike have got a Spanish omelette with a last-minute addition of some chorizo and tomatoes, all sounding very tasty. Me, I'm off to see if Mavis can rustle me up some a dry crust, maybe. I'll leave you in the capable hands of Mr. Barnes after the news at 7. Alex Damon chatting to Chris from Devizestown Football Club from 9. Helen from 11. And I'll be back at midnight for the Overnight Express. Have a cracking evening. Keep it here with Barnsley, and I'll leave you with this from Rick Springfield. Ta-ra.

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4: Centre at 7. Sir Keir Starmer's office says he retains full confidence in Wes Streeting as Health Secretary, even though he's plotting to oust the Prime Minister. His allies say he'll step down from the government tomorrow and launch a leadership bid. This all emerged on the day of the King's speech, where His Majesty set out the government's agenda. Lib Dem leader Sir Ed Davey says it's been a surreal day in Parliament.
5: Everyone in this House and everyone in the country no, this Prime Minister may soon not be in power, not in place for his own programme, not able to deliver these promises.
4: Six people from the UK who were on board a cruise ship at the centre of a hantavirus outbreak are being allowed to leave their hospital quarantine. Public health officials say they'll be self-isolating at home. Parliament's sleaze watchdog's going to investigate Nigel Farage over a £5 million gift he received from a donor. The Reform leader insists he didn't need to declare the money. The US president has arrived in China for a two-day state visit. The Iran war is likely to be on the agenda when Donald Trump meets President Xi Jinping. The Scottish Premiership trophy could be lifted at Tynecastle tonight if Hearts are crowned champions for the first time since 1960. A win against Falkirk alongside a Celtic loss at Motherwell would see Derek McKinney's men take the title. These Hearts fans are confident their team can make history.
6: Just do it, boys. You've done us proud all season. They've been absolutely fantastic. We've had a great season, we've enjoyed it. It's been entertaining, and I thought we've done really well.
7: We're definitely going to win the league, and we've been to every game and 100% this year, and Derek McCash is a legend.
4: And Manchester City can go back within 2 points of Premier League leaders Arsenal with a win at the Etihad Stadium tonight. If they fail to win, Mikel Arteta's squad can clinch the title in their next game against Burnley. That's the latest. I'm Ruth McKee.
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0: Bum-bum. There we go. That's announced our arrival. A very good evening. Welcome to Seriously 70s for this Wednesday night right here on Fantasy Radio. Before we go any further at all, well done. Top drive time on a Wednesday evening. Young Tom. Sterling job, young sir. Absolutely sterling job. And don't eat that Ferrero Rocher all at once. Tom back with you after he's revived and refreshed himself and looking after you on the Overnight Express from midnight. What a way to start. Stevie Wonder, brilliant tune from 1977, back in the day when the young lad released an album called Songs in the Key of Life. And from that album, not quite making number one, Sir Duke, brilliant, brilliant tune getting us underway. Tom's off for an enormous kebab, apparently. Oh, dear, oh, dear. Living the rock and roll lifestyle. We started with Stevie Wonder because it's his birthday today. Multi-talented musician. He's won 22 Grammy Awards, the most ever won by a solo artist in history so far. Suffice it to say, a very successful, very talented young man celebrating his birthday today. So, a way to start, I thought. Between now and Alex at 9 o'clock, all our regular fixtures and fittings for you. We have a TV theme on the way. We have a chart in hour two. You may want to pull out, dust off and tune up the air guitar as well. We've got a chart to get us on the way from this week in a 70s year. And we've got some requests in already, and there's still room. If there's a tune you would like us to play, then please get in touch. Speaking of which, good evening to Craig, who sent me a message just as we were starting, asking if I could play Stevie Wonder's tune. Which one was it you asked for? I think it was it Another Star, I think. Bear with, I've got to find the messages now. Where have they gone? Here we are. Yeah, Another Star. As we started with Sir Duke, I don't like to play too many songs from the same artist in the same programme. So if there's something else you'd like to choose, please, Craig. Obviously, we're thinking along the same lines with it being his birthday. Great minds and all that malarkey. But thank you for your message. If I could ask you to maybe select something else from the decade, and we can play that track from Stevie Wonder maybe next week on the Seriously 70s. In the meantime,
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0: So tonight we're seeing variable cloud and clear spells alongside a few isolated light showers drifting in from the northwest at times. The wind should ease down overnight as temperatures fall to around 5 degrees. Tomorrow will be mainly cloudy with showers pushing in from the northwest. A small chance of the odd rumble of thunder in those. It will turn drier though in the evening with some late sunny spells developing. Highs tomorrow of 12 degrees. Friday will also have some variable cloud and some sunny spells. A few showers during the afternoon, turning drier later in the day with sunshine by evening. Saturday we'll have a sunny start, but again it will turn cloudier through the morning and afternoon with a chance of some drizzle. Sunday will be cloudy with a chance of heavy rain in the afternoon. Temperatures gradually rising over the weekend across Devizes and Mid-Wiltshire.

So here we are then, it's a Wednesday evening, just coming, or just about 7:10, and it's around this time every week we play you a TV theme. So if you'd like to come up nice and close to your speaker, don't worry, I've had a shower, you're okay. If you'd like to come up nice and close to your speaker, close your eyes so you have no visual distractions. Have a listen, see if you can tell me the name of the TV programme we've borrowed this from for this evening.

There we are. That's our TV theme then for this week's Seriously 70s. 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You can then pop back any time you like. So our TV theme for this evening, we're giving the answer around about 8:30-ish.

There you are, that's our TV theme. Lady K on the list already this evening. Very, very quick. Oh, yeah. Big band from the decade, ELO, the Electric Light Orchestra.

How many times was that played on the jukebox? Once or twice, to be fair, from a brilliant album, Discovery, the ELO, the Electric Light Orchestra, Don't Bring Me Down, here to 9 o'clock, Seriously 70s on a Wednesday night, exclusively on 97FM and on DAB Digital Radio, the home of fantasy radio, all about devices and mid-Wiltshire. So we've got some requests on the way. Thank you for the messages already, and some clever clogs getting our TV theme right already. Very good evening to Lady K, also to Mike, Joe and Murphy, Alison, Paul, Elaine, Steve and Val. Spot on. Speaking of which, a message from Val. Evening, Mr. B, can I please request, you see, so polite, so well-mannered, please can I request O Carol by Smokey for your show this week? Thank you. I can't refuse a nicely, politely worded request like that, can I?

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1: Our TV theme for this week's Seriously 70s. Ran for 7 series. Total of 90 episodes. Fair chance you would have seen it, at least heard of it. Craig says, could that be Horse of the Year show? Good guess, but sadly, the wrong one, Craig. But hopefully this is the right tune for you from Brian Pitherow.

suggested by Craig this evening. Young man from Salisbury, just down the road, Brian Prothero. His only UK chart appearance back in 1974. And a track called Pinball. And Craig thinking it might be Horse of the Year Show on a theme. It could be, but I'm afraid it's not. Very good evening to Paul and Lane on the list. Lane says, a very good evening from a cloudy and slightly cold foothills. Enjoyed a very dull pension seminar today, but we need to work out how not to end up destitute in our dotage. Very wise. Any chance we could hear perhaps Backman Turner Overdrive taking care of business? Seems very apt. Enjoy.

suggested by Paul and Elaine from rather cloudy and slightly cold foothills this evening. Spend the day at a pension seminar. Planning for the future. Sounds like very, very sensible advice. Taking care of business, courtesy of Backman Turner Overdrive. Going back to the 1973 album, Backman Turner Overdrive 2. Very original. Now, regular listeners will recognise we now adopted this as Steve's theme. Good evening, Mark. Very good evening, Steve. Last week, your show included the UK's 1978 Eurovision entry, Bad Old Days, sung by Coco. This led me to doing a little research, which revealed the fact that the following year, we were represented by Black Lace. Yes, Black Group, who later found fame with Agadoo. As I was an avid fan of the song contest back then, I'm surprised I don't remember this. I think you'll know why when we play it. But it's clearly been filed under irretrievable information somewhere in the depth of my brain. A very good reason why. We'll see that, we'll hear that shortly. Black Lace sang Mary Ann, written by Peter Morris, who apparently wanted to create a group with a sound similar to Smokey. Your audience can judge for themselves if you could play Mary Ann tonight. But Smokey's record label, RAK, thought it was sufficiently similar to O'Carroll, Val's request this evening, to threaten legal proceedings, alleging a rip-off of Smokey hit. ATV Music, who published Mary Ann, said any similarity was purely coincidental. In the light of the concerning news in the past week about Bonnie Tyler's health, my second request this evening is for her 1976 single, Lost in France, which reached number 9 on our charts that November. Wishing her a recovery to full health as soon as possible. And that comes from all of us here at Fantasy Radio, Steve. Very, very caring of you. So, two tunes from Steve this evening. Something you might not want to remember from Black Lace. And then a big hit from Bonnie Tyler, as suggested by Steve for this week's Seriously 70s.

0: How are you going to wind down tonight? 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
1: Our TV theme for this week. A very good evening to Cheryl. And also to Anna, joining Stephen Val, Paul and Elaine, Alison, Mike, Joe and Murphy, and Lady K getting it spot on. Nothing to do with the Horse of the Year show. A very, very good guess, and I can hear why, but it's not the right answer. Our TV theme is from a programme that ran for a total of 7 series and 90 episodes, so every probability you would have watched or at least come across the programme or seen an advert trailer for it, at least. Very popular back in the 1970s. Still time to add your name if you want to get involved. We'll give you the answer around about 8:30, there or thereabouts. But we will say a very good evening to Paul S. and the gang who've been in touch. Good to hear from you guys. Mr. B, any possibility you could play Lost Without Your Love by Bread, please? We could. The type of music you'll hear later with Helen on the Love Train.

0: back in 1968, a four-piece started out in Los Angeles, known as Bread. On the charts in 1976, the very tail end of the year. That was Bread, Lost Without Your Love, as suggested by Paul S. and the gang for this Wednesday evening. And getting some love for that song as well, very popular. Thank you for all your messages. Keep them coming in. Still time to get your name on the list. You'd like to have a go at the TV theme this evening. Also, between Helen and I, we've got Alex here with you from 9 o'clock on a Wednesday with the Midweek Music and Sports Show. And tonight, Alex is talking to Chris Allen, the manager of Devizes Town Football Club. And you'll hear all about how well they're doing.
1: 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We talk about the football, the rugby, the tennis, and also the local sport as well in and around Devizes. 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
0: Now, if you didn't know, Devizes Town Football Club enjoying a wave of success at the moment after all the hard work, starting to reap the rewards. Hear all about it with Alex and Chris after nine tonight. Now, at the top of the show, I did say you may want to grab your air guitar, give it a polish and a tune. Here's one tune you can have a little play on the air guitar with. We've got another one getting us underway in hour two at the start of our chart. A new entry, number 45, on the way after our news update. In the meantime, from 1975, Justin Hayward and John Lodge, and Blue Guitar.

1975, Justin Hayward and John Lodge, Blue Guitar. Good evening to Craig, well done, joining the list, getting our theme spot on. 10 out of 10 for perseverance. Now, talking Eurovision, as we were earlier, Elaine's been in touch to say Paul and I are hosting our annual Eurovision party on Saturday. Glow bands at the ready. Yippee. When we met our friends earlier this week, we were singing our favourite Eurovision songs. I was the only one who remembered Rock Bottom by Lindsay DePaul and Mike Moran in 1977. There may be a reason. You've answered your own question there, Elaine.

0: title track of his album. Still Crazy, after all these years.
1: Still Crazy.
0: Third and final single from the album. 1975, that won a Grammy Award for Best Pop Vocal Performance. And why wouldn't it? Oh, yeah. So, to the news update from Sky at 8 o'clock. And a big party favourite from Mark.

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5: 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Sky News Centre at 8. Sir Keir Starmer appeared to ignore jokes over his leadership in the Commons earlier, despite the turmoil surrounding his position. It's understood the Health Secretary, Wes Streeting's, poised to resign from the government and launch a bid to oust the Prime Minister. Speaking in Parliament, Mr Starmer chose to focus on Labour's future following the King's speech.
6: We will not simply slump back to the old ways, because this King's speech gives us the strength we need, the economic security, energy security and national security to control our future in a chaotic world.
5: Six people who have been in isolation in hospitals since returning from a virus-stricken cruise ship are being allowed to go home. They'll now self-isolate. The bodies of three women have been pulled from the sea near Brighton Pier. Police are investigating what happened in the early hours of this morning. Donald Trump has arrived in Beijing, marking the first visit to China by a US leader in nearly a decade. He'll be meeting President Xi Jinping, and the conflict in Iran is likely to be on the agenda. Our US correspondent James Matthews says President Trump may ask for China's help in resolving the current stalemate there.
7: Breaking the deadlock with Tehran is very much in the mutual interest. That will be the message to President Xi. The question will be, how much political capital does Donald Trump have to trade to get the result that he needs?
5: A drug counsellor who delivered the ketamine that killed Friends star Matthew Perry has been jailed for 2 years. 56-year-old Eric Fleming's the fourth defendant to be sentenced in connection with the actor's death. The Scottish Premiership title could be decided within the next couple of hours. Hearts will be crowned champions if they beat Falkirk and Celtic lose at Motherwell. Meanwhile, Manchester City need a win over Crystal Palace to keep their Premier League title race alive. That's latest. I'm Ruth McKee.

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0: did warn you to grab the air guitar earlier. Getting us away for hour two, new entry in the chart, a shiny new entry, the start of 13 weeks on the charts for Thin Lizzy and Rosalie in our 70s chart year for this week. New entry at 45, and brilliant. Good evening to Craig, who's identified the chart year, joining the list for the TV theme, so on a roll. Well done, Craig, very good. Good evening to Cheryl, good evening to Anna, also to Steve and Val, Paul and Elaine, Alison, Mike, Joe and Murphy the dog, as well as Lady K, all getting our TV theme right. Answer on the way around about 8:30. We'll recap our TV theme for you after this.
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0: Tonight we'll have variable cloud and clear spells, along with a few isolated light showers drifting in from the northwest at times. The winds will ease and temperatures fall to around 5 degrees, our overnight low. Tomorrow will be mainly cloudy with some showers pushing in from the northwest with a chance of an odd rumble of thunder in there. It will then turn drier as we head towards the evening with some sunny spells developing. Highs tomorrow, 12 degrees. Friday will also have variable cloud, sunny spells, a few showers during the afternoon, turning drier later in the day with some sunshine by evening. Saturday, similar start, sunny, but cloud developing through the morning and the afternoon with a chance of some drizzle. Sunday's going to be cloudy with a chance of heavy rain in the afternoon and temperatures rising as we go through the weekend.

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A show that ran for 7 series, a total of 90 episodes on the BBC, not the Naughty Channel. Any idea? Get in touch. Back to our chart and a climber this week for Johnny Mathis and Denise Williams. Too much, too little, too late. Does that sound familiar by any chance?

climbing to their peak of number three this week. Great duet. Johnny Mathis and Denise Williams together. And Too Much, Too Little, Too Late. Good morning to Paul, or even good evening to Paul, to Paul and Tash. Getting our TV theme right on the list. And above Johnny and Denise this week on the charts, Barry, Robin and Morris.

0: very big hit this year. Barry, Robin and Morris, known collectively, of course, as the Bee Gees, from that film. Scoring number one here and in America. This week, down to number two, having spent 2 weeks at number one here in the UK, which meant this week we had a new number one. What was it? Well, we'll find out from the chart of 1978. The year that our TV programme made its debut. At number 10, climbing 20 places, The Darts, The Boy from New York City. Also climbing up 5 places, Chic, Everybody Dance. Another climber at number 8, up 2 places, The Michael Zager Band, Let's All Chant. Oh yeah. Another climber up 16 places, The Patti Smith Group, Because the Night. On their way down, they had been number one. Brian and Michael, Matchstalk Men, Matchstalk Cats and Dogs. Non-movement number 5 for Andrew Gold this week. Never Let Her Slip Away. Number 4, another climber up 2 places. To number 4, D.D. Jackson, Automatic Lover. Number 3, climbing 1 place to the peak, you heard Johnny Mathis, Denise Williams. Too Much, Too Little, Too Late. Last week's number 1, down to number 2 this week. The Bee Gees, Night Fever, which went new number 1 this week. Boney M, Double A Side.
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6: 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Linda Lewis, the Bee Gees, Eric Clapton, the Glitter Band's new hit, People Like You, People Like Me. Esther Phillips, What a Difference a Day Makes, the Detroit Spinners, Games People Play. Jack Jones, Neil Sedaka, Barry White, the Doobie Brothers. 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
1: Final play for our TV theme this week. Good evening to CJ, joining Paul and Tash, Craig, Cheryl, Anna, Stephen, Val, Paul, Elaine, Alison, Mike, Joe and Murphy, and Lady K getting it absolutely spot on the BBC in our charge year, which we've worked out to be, of course, 1978. So it's a new entry or a new programme on the telly this year. The start of 7 series and 90 episodes. Any idea? A couple of tunes before we reveal the answer. Now, I've got a sneaking feeling the YTS oik is jealous of young Tom, and I think he's eager to earn himself a Ferrero Rocher. Because whilst down in the vaults digging out Steve's forgotten hit from the Eurovision, courtesy of Black Lace, in the back of the vaults, he found an album that we've traded. Hamilton's Hot Shots, and from the album, the new tune from the Glitter Band, People Like You and People Like Me. Shall I give him a Ferrero Rocher?

I have decided, I've made an executive decision, and the YTS Oik is enjoying a Ferrero Rocher. Job well done, I think, good lad. From 1976, as featured on Hamilton's Hot Shots, which you could buy in Woolies in their record department back in 1976. The Glitter Band and People Like You, People Like Me, that actually featured in an advert for the Midland Bank back in the 1970s. A little bit of trivia for you. Well done. Right, one more tune before we reveal our TV theme. Well done to all of you on the list already. If you're quick, you've got about 3 minutes. Text or WhatsApp 07520 619181. Pop your name on there, please. Or if it's easier, you can email via the website fantasyradio.co.uk. Before we reveal the TV theme, which was composed by... what was his name? Hang on, bear with me. Johnny Pearson, that's the name I was looking for, Johnny Pearson, piece of music. That's on the way, but first, CJ's been in touch and says, hello Mark, would you please be able to, see a magic word, please, would you please be able to play Living on an Island by Status Quo, thank you. So polite, so well mannered, such a good quality of listener on Fantasy Radio. CJ, enjoy this on us.

Just making it onto the playlist from the tail end of 1979, as suggested by CJ for this evening. The Quo, the mighty Quo, status quo here on Seriously 70s, living on an island in 1979. Right then, we've made it through, just gone 8:30, time to reveal our TV theme for this evening. Well done to Lady K, well done to Mike, Joe and Murphy, also well done to Alison and to Paul and Elaine, to Steve and Val, to Anna, to Cheryl, to Craig, CJ, Paul and Tash, getting it spot on. It was a composition by Johnny Pearson for a TV programme that made its debut in our chart year of 1978. It ran for, let me have a look, it was 7 series, a total of 90 episodes, and it starred Christopher Timothy, Robert Hardy, Pete Davidson, also we had Linda Bellingham and John McGlynn in there as well. The programme we were looking for was All Creatures Great and Small. So well done to all of you getting it right. Thank you for all the messages. We still have the dogs in the series as well. Brilliant. And filmed in some beautiful countryside. The Yorkshire Dales, of course. Lovely scenery. Based on the books of British veterinary surgeon Alf Wright, who wrote under the pseudonym of James Herriot, set in Yorkshire Dales, beginning of the mid-1930s. Brilliant series. Two series, had two runs, started in 1978, as I say. So well done. Thank you to all of you getting involved this evening. Very, very clever. And Ferrero Rocher's all round, I think. Yeah, let's go mad. Now then, I was thinking, what can I play as an out tune for tonight's TV theme from All Creatures Great and Small? And I went looking through the record boxes, thumbing through, and I come across a tune from Young Cliff. Now, the vets were often called out when there was calving having problems. Maybe one of the ewes, lambing, having difficulties, and the veterinary surgeons were called out to help things along. Tenuous Link, number 204. On the charts in 1973, Cliff Richard was helping it along.

When was the last time you heard that on the wireless? 1973, summer of that year, our out tune for All Creatures Great and Small, courtesy of Cliff Richard, Help It Along, which is what all the veterinary surgeons do when calves and have problems in calfing and lambing. They come along, don the magic gloves and work their magic and help them out, helping it along. I thought it worked anyway. Now, earlier on, young Tom on Drive Time, superb Drive Time this evening with Tom, he happened to mention that we played some fine tunes on the 70s, so obviously earning his Ferrero Rocher this evening. And looking through the record box, I found a tune. Originally, it gave Barry Biggs a number three hit in 1976. But do you remember there was a version done by Blue Magic? And that one didn't get a lot of airplay, didn't do very well on the charts, but an interesting version of Sideshow. The big hit, of course, from Barry Biggs, but this one, lesser known, from Blue Magic.

track that was a hit for Barry Biggs, gave him a number three hit in 1976. There, slightly different version. Courtesy of Blue Magic. When did you last hear that on your wireless? Stand by with your air guitar. A request on the way for Paul and Tash.

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1: Mark, could you please play Backman Turner Overdrive, You Ain't Seen Nothing Yet? Especially for Tash. Tash younger than me. There aren't many 70s tunes that she knows, but this certainly should be one of them. Tash,
2: Paul,
1: enjoy this. On Us. I hope Tash is not a devil woman.
3: She said I had it coming to me.
1: Tread lightly, Paul.
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0: Paul and Tash, hopefully you enjoyed that great memory. BTO, Bachman Turner Overdrive. Big hit they had back in 1974. Number one in America. And You Ain't Seen Nothing Yet. Great choice. Hopefully you enjoyed that tune.
1: 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We talk about the football, the rugby, the tennis and also the local sport as well in and around Devizes. 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
0: Alex, with you from 9 this evening, joined this evening by Chris Allen, the manager of Devizes Town Football Club. And if you don't already know, Devizes Town Football Club have been working very, very hard and now starting to reap the rewards, enjoying some success. Well deserved, many say. You'll find out more, all the detail with Alex here from 9 o'clock through until 11 with the midweek music and sports show. 11 o'clock, Helen Mason. Look forward to your company, accompanied by 1 hour of hand-picked love songs. How we settle down after a busy day. And then for midnight, run across the platform, jump on board the Overnight Express, and young Tom will take you through the wee small hours with a fine choice of tunes. Ideal if you're on the night shift or if you can't sleep. 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And of course, online around planet Earth. And then tomorrow morning, I'll be back with you on The Breakfast Show from 7. Getting your Thursday off to a cracking start, hopefully, with our mystery year between 9 and 10. Hits and headlines from a year gone by. David Hill's with you tomorrow morning. Mid-morning show from 10 o'clock with his now world-famous intro quiz. 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Details about that. Also, a lot of other information, not just about the radio station. Local news centre, there's a community pay, there's lots. Make yourself a brew. Settle down and take a look. Well, well worth it. Squeezing two more tunes before handing over to Alex this evening. Penultimate tune tonight from the Drifters. Unlike Sister and Brother. Seriously.

escaping. Back in the 1970s, we were spoilt. Such a wide variety of music across the decade there. A beautifully produced tune from their album of Love Games. Penultimate tune for this week's Seriously 70s, courtesy of the Drifters. Like Sister and Brother. Thank you for your company over the last 2 hours and all your messages. Always great to hear from you. Do all again next Wednesday from 7 right here on Fantasy Radio. Alex is up after the news. We'll play out with Donna Summer.

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4: Centre at 9. Sir Keir Starmer's future as Prime Minister seems to be facing its biggest threat, as it's understood the Health Secretary is plotting to oust him. Allies of Wes Streeting say he plans to make his move against the PM as soon as tomorrow. Transport Secretary Heidi Alexander says she wants Labour to be an effective team.
5: There's no leadership challenge at the moment. There are some basic facts of the matter, where if you look at the number of members of Parliament who have come out and publicly supported him, that's larger than the number of people who said that they have had concern.
4: Six people from the UK who were on the cruise at the centre of a hantavirus outbreak have been discharged from hospital quarantine. They'll now be self-isolating at home. Nigel Farage is facing an investigation from Parliament's sleaze watchdog after a billionaire donor gifted him £5 million. The Reform UK leader says it wasn't a political donation, so he didn't need to declare it. In sport, Hearts are leading Falkirk 2-0 as they try and win their first Scottish title since 1960. They would need Celtic to lose at Motherwell to wrap up the trophy tonight, but it's 1-1 at Fir Park. Manchester City are looking to boost their Premier League title hopes. They're hosting Crystal Palace at the Etihad Stadium, and Peter Smith is there.
6: And City lead 2-0 and are keeping the heat on leaders Arsenal without having to excel. Palace have made a contest of it, but City burst onto life with a well-taken opening goal from Antoine Semenyo, followed by a second clinical strike from Omar Mamouche, both after the cleverest of assists from Phil Foden. It's City 2, Palace 0.
4: And one of the stars of Ted Lasso has signed a professional contract with a team in the US, El Paso Locomotive. Christo Fernandez played AFC Richmond striker Danny Rojas in the hit Apple TV comedy series. That's the latest. I'm Ruth McKee.
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0: back to life from the 1980s here on Fantasy Radio 97 FM. Good evening. It is the midweek sports and music show this Wednesday night with me, Alex Damon, and we've got lots of sports, as always, for your Wednesday evening. It's looking a bit miserable outside, but get yourself in the warm because we've got non-stop sport for the next 2 hours. And tonight, we have a very special guest in the studio, Chris Allen from the Visorstown Football Club. But before we introduce ourselves to Chris, it's all about the Premier League and the Scottish Premiership and the League One playoffs as well tonight, where Manchester City, as it stands, are leading against Crystal Palace, and that is Manchester City's game in hand on Arsenal. It is looking like it's going to go down to the final day of the season, as well as Hearts, who lead, and Celtic are level in the Scottish Premiership. Good evening, Chris.
1: Hi, Alex.
0: How are you?
1: Yeah, good, thank you.
0: Good. So Chris is here tonight because, you may know this already, you may not know, but the Visorstown are the winners, or the champions, should I say, of the Western Division 1. Congratulations, Chris.
1: Cheers, thank you very much.
0: So, obviously, it must be a very exciting season being the Visorstown manager, obviously winning such a league.
1: Yeah, it's been a great season. It's my third year this season, and we're delighted that we were able to go and win the title. It was our ambition from the start of the season, and we've gradually grown every year since we've been there, and it's great to finally get it over the line.
0: Absolutely. And I think we have to play "We Are the Champions" by Queen. I think that's a very fitting song for tonight's theme for the Visorstown Football Club. And in your opinion, what do you think was the defining factor behind winning the league this season, really?
1: I think it's been the gradual build over the last 3 years. As I just said, the club's grown massively on and off the pitch, and in particular on the pitch, we've managed to assemble a side over the last 3 years that's now able to go and compete to win league titles. When we first went there, it was I wouldn't say it was a mess, but there was a lot of sorting out to do, and it's taken 3 years, and now we're in a position where we could go and challenge to win the league title, and we're really glad that we did it.
0: I was speaking to Chris actually beforehand off air. There is the Visorstown, for the first time in a very, very long time, are in the FA Cup for next season. Excited?
1: Yeah, it's another lovely bow to have. We're really excited. The club's not played in the FA Cup for a long, long time now. So because we've gone up a division, it means that we're able to compete in the FA Cup next year, and it's another really exciting part to look forward to next season for everyone at the club.
0: And that doesn't mean the Visorstown will be playing the likes of Manchester City or Chelsea just yet, but there is still a slim opportunity. They've still got, how many rounds have we got to get to round three?
1: Oh, I mean, we'd probably be looking somewhere in the region of eight, I would guess.
0: Eight games.
1: It's a long, long way off. But even to play in those first sort of qualifying rounds will be great for the club.
0: Absolutely. Great experience. And obviously, I think a while ago, wasn't it, Westbury United, they got quite far in the FA Cup, didn't they?
1: Yeah, so Westbury did really well last season. They're only now one step higher than what we are. So, yeah, we're not a million miles away from that level. So, Westbury had a great spell last year. So hopefully we can do it next year.
0: So talking about the FA Cup final, it is the FA Cup final this weekend, and it is Manchester City up against Chelsea. And watch this space. Next year, you'll see Visorstown in that Wembley seat.

been through. There's something in your eyes, a spark that looks like mine. I came from the same damn storm as you.

0: I thought the Queen, We Are the Champions was very fitting for the theme for tonight for Devizestown Football Club winning the Western Division 1. It probably all seems like a distant memory now, the football season, because it's coming to an end now, or has it come to an end?
1: Yeah, it has, yeah. So we've been finished now for about 3 weeks. I know obviously Premier League and everything is still going, but yeah, we've had 3 weeks off now, and I think we've got about another 5 weeks and then we'll be back in to do it all again for pre-season.
0: Well, you were saying, but obviously coming off before, coming live on air, so Chris was saying about the preparations just don't stop, especially being a manager as well of the football club.
1: Yeah, I think a lot of people think that you probably get a good rest over the summer, which hopefully the players will, but from the management point of view, lots of planning and lots of speaking to people regarding next season, and we've probably got to be even more organised and prepared for next year as we're going up a level, and it's a level that Devizes haven't been at for quite a long time now, so we want to be fully prepared for it.
0: And this comes on to the next thing, really, future ambitions. Does winning the league change expectations for next season?
1: Yeah, it does, because we were very ambitious this year in terms of, I think a lot of people around the Devizes area knew that we wanted to try and win the league, and there was almost a little bit of expectation on us to probably win the league this year because everybody knew that we had a very good side for the league we were in. So next year the jump up is a very big one, so going from the league we were in last year to the league we're going into, the jump is very big and we're all well aware of that. So yeah, expectations will be very different next year. We certainly won't be expected to go and do a back-to-back promotion or anything like that. We just want to go about our business nice and quietly next season and build into that division.
0: And does that probably take the pressure off you as a manager, thinking like you've done your business this year and you don't feel like you need to succeed again this season?
1: Yeah, I think so. There was a lot of pressure last year, I'm not going to lie. Going into next season, I think there's still pressure. We'll still put pressure on ourselves to do well and to try and win as many games as possible. But in terms of the expectation of with what division we're in next year, yeah, expectations go down a notch or two, that's for sure, yeah.
0: So obviously in regard to like the momentum as well, so momentum is a massive part of football, and obviously how important is it to build on the momentum with the club?
1: Yeah, hopefully, as I've alluded to, we, you know, 3 years in the building now, and we're in the building stage, and we want to keep progressing as far as we possibly can. We're a really ambitious club, and we want to see how far we can take it. And we know we have to do it step by step. It's not going to happen overnight. So the next 2 years are probably going to be trying to stabilise ourselves in the new division that we're in, and then after that, hopefully, we can try and keep progressing even further.
0: And if you don't know already, Chippenham Town, who I do keep an eye out on when you watch the Saturday afternoon football at 3 o'clock, Chippenham Town do make an appearance on that. Are they in the Southern Division, is that right, the Conference South?
1: So they were Conference South last year. Unfortunately, they've been relegated now, so they're in the Southern Premier Division now.
0: So that's one step closer to playing to Devizes. And if you think in a few years time that might be Devizes on your screens for a Saturday afternoon.

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3: Just gone 24 minutes past 9 for your Wednesday night sport and music show. And tonight we have Chris Allen here, the manager of Devizes Town Firsts. And we're continuing to talk about the success of their triumph this season in the Western Division 1. And we're going to talk about the community and how much motivation did support from fans and the local community provide for the football club.
4: Yeah, it was huge for us. We get the biggest attendances in the division, and we have done for the past 3 years, I believe. Our committee's the largest committee you'll probably see in football at this level, and without the volunteers and the support of the local community, the football club would struggle to survive. So it's been massive, and it's a big part of our success last season.
3: And you must get quite a few fans as well, because I've known from when I've walked past the football pitch myself, and there's quite a fair few fans at the attendance of the grounds. How many people roughly would you get on a home match on a Saturday afternoon?
4: So it can vary quite a lot depending on if it's a Saturday or a Tuesday night and the weather, etc. But I think over the last 3 years we've probably been averaging somewhere in the region of between 150 to 200 people. Some games you might get just over 100, and we've been lucky enough to have some massive games at the club where we actually won a game last season. We had over 800 people at the club, which was absolutely huge for us. So yeah, attendances have been really good over the last 3 years, and it's great for a side at our level, and it gives the players a real extra boost on a Saturday afternoon.
3: And I was just actually looking whilst you were saying that. So Devizes has a population of approximately 16,700 to 17,000 people. So

0: 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Tired of the same old pressures, deadlines and all that stress? 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
2: 28 minutes past 10, Shake It Off there by Taylor Swift. Can you believe that song is just nearly 12 years old, coming out in 2014. A global anthem, which is all about brushing off the negativity around the world. And there is negativity in the camp at the moment for Japan's rugby at the moment. Well, I say the team as such. It's more to do with the former England boss, Eddie Jones, because today he has been suspended for 4 games and is fined and suspended as head coach of Japan for abusing match officials during an under-23 tour of Australia last month. And also tonight in the world of rugby, Wales and Scarlets lock Ball has retired at the age of 34 years of age. He will be missed sorely, massively, for club and country. And he's had a great career, hasn't he? Just have a look at his facts now. So let's have a look quickly. Jake, also his name, Ball, and Scarlets. Let's have a look. So, bear with him. Let's have a look. So, Jake Ball, the 50 cap world Wales lock, is returning. That's not

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1: It's 27 minutes to 11 and Paul from Thatcham has got in touch again tonight and he has said that Southampton fans I know don't want to be promoted as they are enjoying the Championship winning games as they won't win many back in the Premier League. And do you believe in that statement? I very much think so, because it always seems when these teams from the Championship get promoted up to the Premier League, they just seem to come back down again, don't they? And honestly, I just feel like, I think Coventry, it's a great achievement, they're back in the Premier League after so many years, but I just don't feel like they're going to be quite ready for that Premier League top flight next season, and I really don't feel like it at all. And obviously Ipswich as well, can you remember, obviously them, they went up to the Premier League and then they went straight back down again and now they're back up in the Premier League again. Maybe they'll learn from this time, but yeah, well, if Southampton do get promoted up to the Premier League, if they do win against Hull City in that final, if they are overturned with that whole allegation of the Spygate, as if they are found guilty of alleged spying on Middlesbrough, will they prefer to be playing in the Championship? We will have to see next season, won't we? So talking about moving away from the football as such, so it's the NFL, and the NFL has blown out hugely, hasn't it, over the last few years. And it has been confirmed today that the Philadelphia Eagles will play in London as the NFL stages a record 9 international games during the 2026 season, and the regular season games will be spread across 4 continents and 7 countries, with the UK again hosting 3 games, while the league continues its global expansion by venturing out to Australia and France for the first time. And half of the league's 32 teams will be played abroad in 2026, as the Jacksonville Jaguars and San Francisco 49ers have 2 overseas games apiece as well. So very much looking forward to this one, very much so. And the London series begins on October the 4th with the Washington Commanders hosting the Indianapolis Colts at the Tottenham Hotspur Stadium. And come October, football could look a bit different for Tottenham next season if they get relegated to the Championship.

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1: So live sport for the weekend coming up very, very shortly. And one of those sporting events for the weekend is very exciting because this weekend, starting tomorrow, in fact, actually, it is the 108 PGA Championship set to begin on Thursday, the 14th of May, just outside of Philadelphia. And the 156 player field at the 2026 PGA Championship will be cut to the top 70 and ties after 36 holes. This is where I'll be on the weekend. Looking forward to and watching the golf. I don't know about you, but I just get something about watching the golf. It's just something so peaceful and relaxing. I don't play golf, mind, but I would love to get involved because it just seems like a very relaxing way to just spend your afternoons. I wouldn't say I'm ready for the PGA Championship by any means, but it just seems like a very relaxing way of getting about from day to day. Maybe I'll take up the sport in a few years' time. Right, cricket. So, former wicketkeeper Sarah Taylor will be England's fielding coach during the upcoming Test Series against New Zealand, making her the first women coach to an England's men's side in a major sport. So Taylor's won the 50-over World Cup with England in 2009 and 2017 and also the T20 World Cup in 2009. So she has played 226 times for England between 2006 and 2019 and is regarded as one of the best wicketkeepers to have played the game. And she has worked as a coach in men's cricket with Sussex, Manchester Originals and with England Lions, including this winter. And we wish her all the best of luck with her landmark move.

0: hearing some good old tunes, you know, songs everybody knows the words to. 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
0: Hey, it's Barnsley. I like Barnsley. I've been listening to him on the radio for years, but I don't want to hear new songs today. If only I had a time machine, I could go back and hear all those songs I used to listen to years ago again.
2: Now then, come over here. 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
3: Who are you?
2: You realise that what I'm about to do is going to be appallingly dangerous.
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2: 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You see this? Well, this is the time setting. That's critical to a billionth part of a nanosecond. You see?
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1: This is DHBS. And now here's the latest from ABBA.
0: I've gone back in time. I'm not too sure about these platform shoes I'm wearing. And the flares don't look very good either. Hang on a minute. That was Barnsley. How long time have I been on the radio?
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0: Okay, it's a slight exaggeration, but if you want to hear retro music, all you need to do is just turn your radio on Friday at 9 here at DHB... 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
6: Andy Henley here on a Friday night here on Fantasy Radio. Before all of that, Hello Mason is here at 11 o'clock tonight, as always, with the Love Train for your Wednesday evening. And then from midnight, it's Tom Dawson with the Overnight Express. Right, so the live sport coming your way for this weekend, including, it is the FA Cup final. It is Manchester City up against Chelsea this Saturday afternoon. And just confirmation when that game kicks off, Manchester City v Chelsea. So that game is a 3 o'clock start on Saturday afternoon under the lights, or it'll be probably broad daylight at Wembley Stadium. Will that win? If Manchester City win that one, will that give them the confidence to try and leapfrog Arsenal to win a Premier League title? That is looking very exciting, isn't it? The race for that Premier League. Right, so tomorrow, Thursday the 14th of May, it is the coverage of day one of the live PGA Championship Golf, and it is this day one of the second major of the year. Looking forward to this one very much, so from Pennsylvania tomorrow. And then from 7:30 tomorrow night, it is Bradford City taking on Bolton Wanderers from 8 p.m. at the University of Bradford Stadium. Can Bolton Wanderers get back in the Championship? It's been a few years since they've been in the Premier League. Maybe they could see a place in the Premier League the following season. And then the golf continues from 10 p.m. on Thursday night, from this day one of the second major of the year, from the PGA Championship Golf. And then Friday the 15th of May, there is day two of the PGA Championship Golf before Friday Night Football, and this one's going to be a very exciting one. It is Aston Villa versus Liverpool, and the host will seek, hopefully, a first victory over the Reds since October 2020. And wasn't that the game when Aston Villa beat Liverpool like 7-0 at Villa Park? Absolutely humiliating for Liverpool. And if Aston Villa can do the same again on Friday night, well, that is definitely Aston Villa who have confirmed and played. There will, hopefully, Aston Villa confirm their place in the top four for next season's Champions League. And then on Saturday, the 16th of May, as I was saying, it is the FA Cup final between Manchester City and Chelsea. And just have a look quickly on some facts for that one. So it's going to be... what FA Cup final is it? Let's have a look. Manchester City to Chelsea FA Cup final. It's not going to show me, but anyway, nevertheless, looking forward to this one, Manchester City against Chelsea. And then Saturday morning from 12 p.m, it is the conclusion of the Scottish Premiership, and it is going to go down to the final game, and it is Celtic up against Hearts from 12:30 p.m. at Celtic Park. And then after that, it is PGA Championship Golf. It is day three. And then that goes on for the rest of the day of your Saturday afternoon. If not, you can just tune into Eurovision, because it is the Eurovision final as well this weekend. And then Sunday, the 17th of May, it is live Premier League. It is three games to look forward to. to on Sunday. Yes, a triple header. It is Manchester United up against Nottingham Forest from 12:30. And then from 3 p.m, which is a very random time for a Sunday afternoon, it's Leeds United against Brighton and Hove Albion from Ellen Road. And then Sunday night football concludes from 5:30 on Sunday, where it's St James's Park for Newcastle United up against West Ham United, who lost they lost it in the last minute, didn't they, against Arsenal last weekend. And it's either West Ham United or Tottenham Hotspur going down in the Championship for next season. It's looking very tense. And then the weekend afterwards, it's the drama is over. The Premier League season comes to an end. But don't worry, after that's all done and dusted, we've got the drama of the World Cup to look forward to. So you've only got a few weeks to recover. And then on Sunday night from 8 o'clock, it is the conclusion of the day 4 and the final day of the PGA Championship Golf. So lots of sport to look forward to this weekend as ever. And we will be talking all about it and reflecting and recapping on all of it next Wednesday night on the Sports and Music Show here on Fantasy Radio. In the meantime, I'm going to leave you with this, with Visage, with Fade to Grey. And Helen Mason is waiting for you after the news at 11 o'clock. Have a very good week, and I shall see you all next Wednesday.

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4: From the Sky News Centre at 11. Sir Keir Starmer's spent the evening meeting ministers ahead of an expected challenge to his leadership tomorrow. West Streeting supporters say he'll launch a bid to oust the Prime Minister. It's been a bizarre day with the turmoil overshadowing the state opening of Parliament. While Jonathan Brash became the first Labour MP to call for Sir Keir Starmer to step down on the floor of the Commons.
5: People are desperate for hope. And for however difficult it may be for many on these benches to admit, it is now clear to me that this Prime Minister can no longer provide that hope.
4: Six people from the UK who were on the cruise at the centre of a hantavirus outbreak have been discharged from hospital quarantine. They'll now be self-isolating at home. Nigel Farage is facing a sleaze watchdog investigation over a £5 million gift from a crypto billionaire. The Reform leader's insisting the case wasn't a political donation, so didn't need to be declared. The bodies of three women have been pulled from the sea near Brighton Pier. Police say they're studying CCTV as they try to work out what happened in the early hours of this morning. Now to sport, and Hearts know they will win the Scottish title for the first time since 1960 if they avoid defeat against Celtic on Saturday. They ease to a comfortable 3-0 win over Falkirk at Tynecastle. Midfielder Blair Spittle says it was important they kept themselves top of the table.
6: Yeah, I think that's kind of been the mindset throughout. Just make sure we do our job and expect Celtic to win. So, you know, we've managed to do our job tonight. It's still in our hands. We know what we need to do on Saturday. So, the important thing is recovery now and make sure we're ready for what will be a huge game on Saturday.
4: Celtic scored a controversial late penalty as they beat Motherwell 3-2 to keep their title hopes alive. They must win on Saturday to lift the trophy. And Manchester City boosted their Premier League title hopes. That was with a comfortable 3-0 victory against Crystal Palace. City are just 2 points behind the leaders Arsenal with 2 games left to play. That's the latest. I'm Stevie Shillinglaw.

time to forget all the stresses of your Wednesday as we wind things down just a little bit here on the Love Train. I'm Helen Mason and this is Fantasy Radio 97 FM.

So as the day draws to a close and we turn the lights down just a little bit lower, if you've not done so already, this is The Love Train here on Fantasy Radio. We'll continue with some of the best love songs ever.

0: 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And maybe one or two you hoped you'd never hear again. 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

as we pull our love train into the station then, it's that time to say goodnight here on Fantasy Radio. 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
5: The Sky News Centre at midnight. Sir Keir Starmer's future as Prime Minister seems to be facing its biggest threat, as it's understood the Health Secretary is plotting to oust him. Allies of Wes Streeting say he could make his move to replace the PM later today. Mr. Streeting said nothing publicly, but Downing Street said yesterday that it has full confidence in him. Transport Secretary Heidi Alexander says she just wants Labour to be an effective team.
6: There's no leadership challenge at the moment. There are some basic facts of the matter, where if you look at the number of members of Parliament who have come out and publicly supported him, that's larger than the number of people who said that they have had concern.
5: Six people who've been in isolation in hospital since returning from a virus-stricken cruise ship are being allowed to go home. Health officials say none of them have displayed any symptoms of hantavirus. Nigel Farage is facing an investigation by the Common Sleaze watchdog over a £5 million gift. The Reform leader claims he didn't have to declare the cash from a crypto billionaire because it wasn't a political donation. The bodies of three women have been recovered from the sea off the coast of Brighton. Police say they were called to welfare concerns near Madeira Drive yesterday morning. And now to sport. Victories for leaders Hearts and closest rivals Celtic mean the Scottish Premiership title will be decided on the final day. Hearts kept their unbeaten home league run intact with a 3-0 win over Falkirk, while Kelechi Iheanacho's controversial stoppage time penalty earned Celtic a dramatic 3-2 victory at Motherwell. And boss Martin O'Neill says he's very proud of the character his team showed.
7: The thing I notice about this side, anyway, whatever we lack certain things, Hearts is not part of it. They were absolutely fantastic. They kept going to the very, very end, as they've been doing now for quite some considerable months.
5: And Manchester City boosted their Premier League title hopes with a comfortable 3-0 victory against Crystal Palace. The win keeps Pep Guardiola's team 2 points behind the leaders Arsenal with 2 games left to play. That's the latest. I'm Stevie Shillinglaw.

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5: 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From the Sky News Centre at 1. Sir Keir Starmer laid out his government's plans in Parliament yesterday, despite plots by members of his party to oust him. The Health Secretary, Wes Streeting, is understood to be planning to resign later this morning to trigger a leadership challenge. The Prime Minister insists he'll fight on and tried to laugh off talk of plots in the Commons. But Tory leader Kemi Badenoch says having the King's speech against a backdrop of turmoil was preposterous.
6: The whole thing is totally illogical. Either Labour MPs agree with this agenda, in which case, why are they trying to get rid of the Prime Minister? Or they don't agree with this agenda, in which case, what on earth are we all doing here?
5: Six people from the UK who were on the cruise ship at the centre of a hantavirus outbreak have been discharged from hospital quarantine. They'll now be self-isolating at home. Nigel Farage is facing a sleaze watchdog investigation over a £5 million gift from a crypto billionaire. The Reform leader's insisting the cash wasn't a political donation, so didn't need to be declared. The bodies of three women have been pulled from the sea near Brighton Pier. Police say they're now studying CCTV as they try to work out what happened in the early hours of yesterday morning. Now to sport, and Manchester City boosted their Premier League title hopes with a comfortable 3-0 victory against Crystal Palace. The win keeps Pep Guardiola's team 2 points behind the leaders Arsenal with 2 games left to play.
7: Yeah, really pleased. Try to be alive until, you know, next game is Bournemouth and now focus in the final.
5: City will face Chelsea in the FA Cup final on Saturday. And the Scottish Premiership title race will go down to the final needed by beating Falkirk 3-0 at Tynecastle, but Celtic scored a last-minute penalty at Motherwell to earn a 3-2 win to keep their hopes alive. Hearts have a 1-point advantage at the top of the table, with the two rivals facing each other on Saturday. And Rangers lost 2-1 at home to Hibs. That's the latest. I'm Stevie Shillinglaw.